0: 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Then we open, as we always do, with an overture.
1: Here are world news headlines. A website hosting error has left users unable to access requested online content today. The system returned a 404 response code, indicating the specific page could not be located on the server. Technical staff suggest the resource may have been deleted, renamed, or temporarily taken offline. No estimated time for restoration has been provided, and officials have not released further details regarding the cause of the failure. Users attempting to visit the site are advised to retry later or contact the organization directly for assistance. The incident does not appear to affect other services at this time, though monitoring continues. Spain has imposed border controls against Italy following a dispute over a migrant influx into the Spanish exclave of Ceuta. Italy introduced border controls after approximately 78,000 migrants arrived from neighboring Morocco. The move escalates tensions between the two European nations. Spanish authorities have not specified the exact nature of the new controls, but the measure signals a significant deterioration in relations. The influx has placed considerable strain on Ceuta's resources and sparked a political row over how to manage the situation. Both countries now face the challenge of resolving the disagreement while addressing the humanitarian and security implications of the migrant movement.
2: A look at global temperatures shows London at 63, Paris at 69, Berlin at 62, and Rome at 85. In Asia, Beijing reaches 77, Singapore 84, and Tokyo 85. Sydney in Australia reports 51. We'll update world news and temperatures at the top of every hour.
0: Our opening overture is from Rossini's opera Il Signor Brucino, Carlo Maria Giolini with the Philharmonia Orchestra.
3: Aria, the world's best classical music, now being broadcast to the world.

The overture to Rossini's opera Il Signor Brucino got our show off to a great start. Thank you, Carlo Maria Giulini, with the Philharmonia Orchestra. Continuing in high energy mode, here's Franz Liszt and his orchestral piece, Les Preludes, Paul Perret, with the Detroit Symphony Orchestra.

Les Preludes, music of Franz Liszt, performed there by the Detroit Symphony Orchestra in its golden era. It's a 1953 recording with Paul Perret on the podium. Rodrigo now, his Fantasia for a Gentleman. We'll hear the first part of that. Charles Groves with the English Chamber Orchestra and John Williams on the guitar. And then we'll hear the third of Béla Bartók's Hungarian folk tunes, Joseph Szigeti on the violin, Béla Bartók on the piano, and that takes us down to the bottom of the hour.

0: of Béla Bartók's Hungarian folk tunes, Joseph Szigeti on the violin, and on the piano, Béla Bartók himself, a 1930 recording. Here's Anna with some advice and then US news, sports, business, and weather updates.
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2: Here is a U.S. news update, together with sports and business news. Hunter Biden has told a news outlet that his father's decision to pardon him was not good for America or the former president's legacy. In a wide-ranging interview, the former president's son denied any interest in running for office and revealed his father's cancer has spread. The interview comes as the younger Biden continues to face legal scrutiny while navigating the personal toll of his family's public life. A coroner has confirmed that Memphis Grizzlies forward Gregory Clark Dazee died from a lethal mixture of drugs. The announcement comes as the basketball world mourns the sudden loss of the 25-year-old. Authorities have not released further details regarding the circumstances surrounding his death, and an investigation remains ongoing. Technology experts are raising concerns about artificial intelligence safety after reports that Meta's artificial intelligence model was hacked into an outside company. The incident highlights growing vulnerabilities in the rapidly expanding field. Experts warn that as artificial intelligence systems become more integrated into business operations, the potential for security breaches increases. They are urging companies to strengthen their digital defenses and implement stricter oversight of their artificial intelligence programs to prevent future attacks and protect sensitive information. The full extent of the breach and any compromised data has not yet been disclosed. Keep listening for a World News Bulletin at the top of each hour. ACCA.
3: Current temperatures across the United States: Boston at 83, Chicago 84, Denver 94. New York shows 80, Los Angeles 84, and San Francisco 65. Seattle is at 85, while local temperatures here in Texas reach 86. Our next look at U.S. weather will be at the bottom of the next hour.
0: David Rowell here, taking you back to the music with a Johann Strauss Jr. waltz. Why not? With Us at Home, Clemens Krauss with the Vienna Philharmonic.
1: This is ARIA, popular classical music, every day and everywhere.

That was With Us at Home, a waltz by Johann Strauss Jr., performed by the Vienna Philharmonic with Clemens Krauss conducting. Ravel now, the fourth part of his Rhapsody Espanol, his Spanish Rhapsody, Daniel Barenboim and the Chicago Symphony Orchestra. And then we'll hear the third movement of Spring, one of the four seasons of Antonio Vivaldi, Guido Cantelli with the New York Philharmonic Symphony Orchestra, John Corigliano on the violin.

That was the third movement of the Spring Concerto from Vivaldi's The Four Seasons. And before that, the fourth movement of Rhapsody Espagnole of Maurice Ravel. Two pieces, I think, and we'll call this first hour of my Friday show done. Juliet's Dream from the opera, not the ballet, the opera, Romeo and Juliet. Music by Charles Gounod, Thomas Beecham with the Royal Philharmonic. And then we'll hear The Dance of the Clowns from Act 5 of the music that Mendelssohn wrote for Midsummer Night's Dream, Malcolm Sargent and the BBC Symphony Orchestra, and some of the actors get speaking roles as well.

The iron tongue of midnight hath told 12. Lovers to bed, 'tis almost fairy time. I fear we shall outsleep this coming morn as much as we this night have overwatched. This palpable gross play hath well beguiled the heavy gate of night. Sweet friends, to bed. A fortnight held with this solemnity in nightly revels and new jollity.

0: Welcome to the encore repeat of David's Daily Delights show. His show runs from 7 till 12 every morning, U.S. Central Time, and then repeats from 7 till 12 every evening.
1: David Rell here. Welcome to the start of the second hour of my Friday show, World News and Weather, and then a historic recording.
2: Here are world news headlines. Wildfires continue to ravage the western slopes of the Cascade Mountain Range, with emergency crews battling blazes that have consumed over 40,000 hectares of forest land. Mandatory evacuation orders remain in place for several communities in the region, while air quality advisories have been issued for the greater metropolitan area. Officials report that containment efforts are being hampered by dry conditions and shifting winds. Firefighting teams from neighboring states have been deployed to assist local crews, and shelters have been established for displaced residents. Authorities urge all residents to remain vigilant and follow official guidance as the situation develops. Spain has imposed border controls against Italy as tensions escalate over a migrant influx into the Spanish exclave of Ceuta. The move follows Italy's introduction of border controls after approximately 78,000 migrants arrived from neighboring Morocco. The dispute between the two nations intensifies as both grapple with mounting migration pressures across the Mediterranean region.
3: A look at international temperatures shows London at 63, Paris at 69, Berlin at 60, and Rome at 83. In Asia, Beijing is 79, Singapore is 84, and Tokyo is 87. Sydney reports 56. We'll update world news and temperatures at the top of every hour.
1: A historic recording today dates back to 1933, we've the fourth piano concerto of Beethoven, its first movement, with Fritz Busch and the Danish Radio Symphony Orchestra. And I'm sure that somewhere there, yes, there we are, a pianist, Rudolf Serkin on the piano. Aria, popular classical music, making the world a better place, one song at a time.

first movement of the fourth piano concerto of Beethoven, Fritz Busch with the Danish Radio Symphony Orchestra and Rudolf Serkin on the piano. Here's the Vatenitsa Overture, one of the many operettas of Franz von Suppe, Charles Dutoit and the Montreal Symphony Orchestra.

The Overture to the Operetta Fatinitsa by Franz von Suppé, Charles Dutoit and the Montreal Symphony Orchestra. One more piece to take us to the bottom of the hour. It's a piano waltz, a duo piano waltz by Johannes Brahms. Is waltz number 7 in C with Tal and Greithausen on the pianos.

0: It was the waltz number 7 in C sharp minor of Johannes Brahms, taking us down to U.S. news, sports, business, and weather updates.
1: Here is a U.S. news update, together with sports and business news. A United States appeals court has halted the construction of a proposed ballroom project backed by President Donald Trump, a decision that paves the way for a potential showdown at the Supreme Court. The panel's majority stated that whether or not a massive ballroom should be constructed is a matter for Congress to decide. This ruling marks a significant legal setback for the administration, as the project's future now hinges on the highest court in the land. The case is expected to draw considerable attention, given its political and legal implications. A coroner has confirmed that Memphis Grizzlies player Cameron Clark died from a lethal mixture of drugs. The report, released on Friday, stated the death was accidental. The organization and the basketball community are mourning the sudden loss of the young athlete. Further details regarding the specific substances have not been made public at this time. A tech expert has issued a warning about artificial intelligence following an incident where Meta was hacked through an outside company. The expert cautioned that vulnerabilities in third-party systems could pose significant risks to major tech firms. Details of the breach remain limited, but the incident highlights growing concerns over the security of interconnected digital ecosystems. The warning comes amid heightened scrutiny of AI technologies and their potential misuse. Authorities are urging companies to strengthen their cybersecurity measures to prevent similar attacks in the future. As the investigation into the Meta hack continues, keep listening for a World News Bulletin at the top of each hour. ACA.
2: Current temperatures across the United States show Boston at 81, Chicago 83, and Denver 91. New York reports 75, Los Angeles 81, and San Francisco 63. Seattle and a small town in Texas both register 84. Our next look at U.S. weather will be at the bottom of the next hour.
0: David Rowell here, taking you back to the music with the overture to Oriente, one of the 10 operas of Carl Maria von Weber. Adrian Bolt with the BBC Symphony Orchestra in this 1937 recording.
3: Aria, the world's best classical music, now being broadcast to the world.

The overture to Karl Maria von Weber's Oriante opera, one of the 10 he wrote, Adrian Bolt with the BBC Symphony Orchestra, in that 1937 recording. We're going to hear now the seventh of a set of Spanish dances by Enrique Granados, with Angel and Celedonio Romero on the respective guitars. And after that, the third part, the minuet from Dvorak's Czech Suite, and Intoleranti in the Detroit Symphony Orchestra.

A minuet from Dvorak's Czech Suite, Antal Durati and the Detroit Symphony Orchestra. And before that, we heard the seventh of a set of Spanish dances by Granados, Valenciana. Tchaikovsky now, Act 3 of Swan Lake, the 20th piece, a Hungarian dance, a Sardas. James Levine with the Vienna Philharmonic, diversifying from his usual focus on opera to bring us some ballet music. And then the tragically beautiful Requiem Mass of Giuseppe Verdi. We'll hear the Sanctus. John Elliott Gardner with the Revolutionary and Romantic Orchestra. And assorted soloists and the Monteverdi Choir.

0: Welcome to the encore repeat of David's Daily Delights show. His show runs from 7 till 12 every morning, U.S. Central Time, and then repeats from 7 till 12 every evening.
1: David Rowell here. Welcome to the start of the third hour of my TGIF Friday show. World news and weather, then a look at today in musical history.
2: Here are world news headlines. Police in Thailand say an 18-year-old gunman killed five teachers and two grandparents before taking his own life in the country's deadliest school shooting in years. The attack unfolded at a school in Bangkok, where students sheltered in place as gunfire was heard. Authorities have not yet released a motive, but the rampage has sparked nationwide grief and raised urgent questions about youth access to firearms. The suspect's grandparents were among those killed, and investigators are now piecing together the events that led to the tragedy. The Prime Minister has offered condolences to the victims' families. Spain has imposed border controls with Italy following a surge of migrants into the Spanish enclave of Ceuta. The move comes after Italy introduced border checks amid an influx of roughly 78,000 individuals from neighboring Morocco. The escalating dispute over the migrant situation prompted Spain's decision to tighten its own border measures. The development highlights growing tensions between the two European nations regarding migration management and border security.
3: International temperatures now. London sits at 60. Paris is 67, Berlin 54, and Rome 82. In Asia, Beijing reaches 82, Singapore 85, and Tokyo 89. Sydney, in Australia, is 61. We'll update world news and temperatures at the top of every hour.
1: On this day in musical history, in 1818, Henri Litolf was born, the French/Scottish composer and pianist born in London. He passed away in 1891 on August the 5th, and we spoke about him just 2 days before on the event of his death anniversary. Talking about deaths, in 1893, on this day, Alfredo Catalani passed away at the very young age of 39. And the real tragedy of his passing is that he barely had a chance to register on the musical Richter scale. He was an Italian opera composer, best remembered for his operas Lorelei and La Wally. He only wrote 6 operas in total. He died from tuberculosis, the fashionable grim reaper of the age. And he was interred in a cemetery where Amilcare Ponchielli, the person who wrote La Gioconda with the Dance of the Hours, lies is a better thing. And also Arturo Toscanini was buried there. Excuse me. Toscanini was a passionate admirer of Alfredo Catalani's music, so much so that he named one of his daughters Wally after the opera La Wally. Wally is actually short for Walburga, a girl with heroic attributes in this story, and it contains Catalani's most famous aria. Guess what? We're going to hear that. The aria Ebon, Neandro Lontana, gives us a great reason to blow the dust off a Maria Callas recording. Here she is with the Philharmonia Orchestra and Tullio Serafin with a wonderful rendering of this wonderful aria. Makes you wonder, like so many of these tragic early deaths does, what might we have got from Alfredo Catalani if he hadn't been felled in his growing prime?
4: This is Aria, popular classical music, every day and everywhere.

Maria Callas, Evan Neandro Lontana, an aria from Act One of Alfredo Catalani's opera La Wally. Catalani passed away on this day in 1893 at the tragically young age of 39. Schubert now, from his impromptus D935, we'll hear the third of them in the form of a theme and five variations, Edwin Fischer on the piano in a 1938 recording.

That was the third of a collection of piano impromptus of Schubert, D935. Edwin Fischer on the piano in that 1938 recording. We've got time for two more pieces, I think, and then we'll have maybe a 30-second early break for news at the bottom of the hour. But hey, that's as close as we ever get to exactly the bottom of the hour, isn't it? We're going to hear Haydn's Symphony No. 103, sometimes called the Drum Roll, the fourth and final movement, Sergiu Celibidache with the Munich Philharmonic. And then here's a little piece of miscellaneous Sibelius that's not one of his bigger, better known pieces. It's the Oriental Procession from his piece Belshazzar's Feast. Robert Kajanos with the London Symphony Orchestra.

0: The Oriental Procession from Belshazzar's Feast by Sibelius, Robert Kajanus and the London Symphony Orchestra. Before that, fourth movement of Haydn's Symphony No. 103, the penultimate one. His last symphony was the 104th. Sergiu Celibidache in the Munich Philharmonic, taking us down now to U.S. news, sports, business, and weather updates.
1: Here is a U.S. news update. Together with sports and business news, a federal appeals court has halted President Donald Trump's proposed ballroom project, setting the stage for a potential Supreme Court ruling. The court's majority stated that the decision on whether to construct the massive ballroom rests with Congress. This legal development comes as the project faces ongoing scrutiny. The ruling marks a significant setback for the proposal, which has been the subject of debate. The case is expected to advance to the highest court in the land, where a final determination will be made on the project's future. The appeals panel's decision underscores the judicial branch's role in settling the matter. A Tennessee coroner has confirmed that Memphis Grizzlies player Brandon Clark died from a fatal mixture of drugs. The announcement was made Saturday, one day after the team shared the news of his passing. Clark had been a key member of the Grizzlies since being drafted in 2019, and the organization is mourning the sudden loss of the 29-year-old forward. Wall Street closed higher as the Dow Jones Industrial Average and the S&P 500 both reached all-time intraday highs. The Dow climbed to 54,456 points, while the S&P 500 hit 7,741. This rally comes amid hopes for peace between the United States and Iran, which boosted investor sentiment. Separately, the labor market remains resilient despite the loss of 23,000 jobs in July, according to economists. The stock market's return to the green zone is significant, with experts highlighting its importance for future growth. Keep listening for a World News Bulletin at the top of each hour. ACCA.
2: Current temperatures across the United States show Boston at 81. Chicago 83, and Denver 91. New York reports 75, Los Angeles 81, and San Francisco 63. Seattle and a small town in Texas both register 84. Our next look at U.S. weather will be at the bottom of the next hour.
0: David Rowell here, taking you back to the music at this, the halfway point of my Friday show. 2.5 hours in, 2.5 hours to get out again. Makes sound like a long dark tunnel, doesn't it? That's not the intention. We're going to hear music of Richard Wagner, performed by the La Scala Orchestra of Milan, which is surprising point number one. The Italians didn't much like Wagner because he was considered as an antithesis, an opposite, a competitor to his contemporary Giuseppe Verdi. And Verdi went in for the very Italianate type elaborate operas. Wagner went in for the very stern Germanic music dramas, as he called them. Here is the bookends to his opera Tristan and Isolde, sort of the Romeo and Juliet story, the prelude and the Liebestod. The prelude needs no explanation, the Liebestod, the love death, the final bit where poor old Isolde, heartbroken at the loss of Tristan, sings herself to death. The other surprising thing about this is that it's not only an Italian orchestra, but it's an Italian conductor who was a great admirer of Wagner. The same person that was such an admirer of Alfredo Catalani, who we're speaking about at the top of this hour, that he named one of his daughters after the name of a Catalani opera. We're talking about Arturo Toscanini. Yes, the Italian martinet, very stern, strict conductor, actually really liked Wagner. Who knew? Well, answered that question, you do now.
3: Aria, popular classical music, making the world a better place, one song at a time.

Prelude and Liebstod, minus the singing for the second half of the Liebstod. The start and finish of Wagner's opera Tristan and Isolde, Arturo Toscanini, and the La Scala Orchestra of Milan. Debussy now, something a bit light after what we just heard, the minuet from his suite Bergamasque for piano, but performed by Nancy Allen on her harp. That'll be nice. Followed by the march from Mozart's Serenade No. 6, the Serenata Notturna K239, Benjamin Britten with the English Chamber Orchestra, and assorted soloists. And that should take us up to the next hour.

0: Welcome to the encore repeat of David's Daily Delights show. His show runs from 7 till 12 every morning, U.S. Central Time, and then repeats from 7 till 12 every evening.
1: David Rowell here. Welcome to the start of the fourth hour of my Friday show. I keep wanting to say Thursday. Is it really already Friday? Apparently so. World news and weather, and then a recent release.
2: Here are world news headlines. A teenager armed with a firearm has killed five teachers and his grandparents in Thailand's deadliest school shooting in years, according to police. The incident occurred today in Bangkok, where students sheltered in place as gunfire erupted. Authorities confirmed the teenage gunman is also dead. The attack has left the nation in shock, with officials launching a full investigation into how the suspect obtained the weapon and what prompted the rampage. This tragic event marks the most severe school violence Thailand has witnessed in recent memory, prompting renewed calls for stricter gun control measures across the country. Spain has imposed border controls against Italy following a surge of migrants into the Spanish exclave of Ceuta. This action comes as a diplomatic row intensifies between the two nations. Italy introduced its own border checks after an influx of approximately 78,000 migrants from Morocco entered Ceuta. The situation has escalated tensions, prompting Spain to respond with reciprocal measures. The movement of people across the border has become a significant point of contention, leading to these strict new controls. The Spanish government's decision marks a firm stance in the ongoing dispute over migration management.
3: A look at international temperatures. London sits at 56, Paris at 64, Berlin at 52, and Rome at 82. In Asia, Beijing records 87, Singapore 88, and Tokyo 92. Sydney reports 65. We'll update world news and temperatures at the top of every hour.
1: Our recent release dates to 2012 with Donald Runicles and the BBC Scottish Symphony Orchestra and the Edinburgh Festival Chorus, giving us that wonderful piece by Brahms, the longest single piece of music he ever wrote, A German Requiem. We'll hear the fourth part of it. How lovely is thy dwelling place.
0: Aria, the world's best classical music, now being broadcast to the world.

How lovely is thy dwelling place, the fourth part of the seven parts of Brahms' German Requiem. 2012, recent release with Donald Runicles, the BBC Scottish Symphony Orchestra, and the Edinburgh Festival Chorus. We were speaking about Erich Kleiber 2 or 3 days ago. It was the anniversary of his, forget now, birth or death, one or the other. And we're discussing about his abilities as a conductor compared to that of his son, Carlos Kleiber, with an interesting analysis given to us by AI. Another interesting thing, somewhere I have, or at least had, a CD, or maybe this was back in the LP days, a recording that had both Erich Kleiber the father and Carlos Kleiber the son giving their respective performances of Beethoven's Fifth Symphony, so you could hear them sort of side by side, consecutively rather than side by side, and make up your own mind about who was the greater conductor. I haven't been able to find that, but what we will do as a special treat on this Friday is we'll hear both the third and the fourth movements of Beethoven's Symphony No. 5 with Erich Kleiber and the Concertgebouw Orchestra.

We just heard the fourth movement of Beethoven's Fifth Symphony, and before that we heard the third movement of Beethoven's Fifth Symphony, and you mightn't have even spotted the gap between them, because it goes sort of without stopping in attacca style, straight from the third into the fourth movement. Erich Kleiber with the Concertgebouw Orchestra in that 1953 recording. Two pieces, and we're at the bottom of the hour. We'll hear the first Prelude and Fugue from Bach's BWV 846 Well-Tempered Clavier, Igor Kipnis on the harpsichord, and then film music written by Soviet composer Dmitri Shostakovich. We'll hear In the Garden, part of the suite from the film music for the movie Hamlet. Leonard Grün with the Berlin Radio Symphony Orchestra.

0: It was In the Garden, the fourth piece from the suite of music to the movie Hamlet, written by Dmitri Shostakovich. And before that, the first Prelude and Fugue from Bach's Well-Tempered Clavier Collection. U.S. News, Sports, Business, and Weather Updates now.
1: Here is a U.S. News update. Together with sports and business news, a federal appeals court has halted construction of a ballroom project linked to President Trump, ruling that the decision on whether to build it rests with Congress. The court's majority stated that the massive ballroom's construction is not a matter for the courts to decide. This ruling paves the way for a potential showdown at the Supreme Court as legal challenges to the project continue. The decision marks a significant setback for the project, which has been the subject of ongoing legal disputes. A medical examiner has confirmed that Memphis Grizzlies forward Brandon Clark died from a lethal mixture of drugs. The announcement came Saturday, with officials stating the combination proved fatal. Clark, a key player for the franchise, was 25 years old. Further details regarding the specific substances involved have not been released to the public. A tech expert is sounding the alarm on artificial intelligence after Meta was hacked, with the breach compromising another outside company. The warning comes as concerns grow over cybersecurity vulnerabilities in the expanding AI sector. The incident highlights the increasing risks associated with interconnected digital systems. Experts urge companies to strengthen their defenses against such threats. Meanwhile, investors are closely watching the impact on tech stocks following the breach. As the industry faces heightened scrutiny over data protection and the security of AI-driven platforms, keep listening for a World News Bulletin at the top of each hour. ACCA.
2: Current temperatures across the United States show Boston at 81, Chicago at 80, and Denver at 82. New York and Los Angeles both report 75, while San Francisco is cooler at 59. Seattle matches at 75, and here in small-town Texas, it is 81. Our next look at U.S. weather will be at the bottom of the next hour.
0: David Rowell here, taking you back to the music with the third and final movement of Dvorak's Violin Concerto, My Dory the Violinist, the lady who needs no other names, apparently, the New York Philharmonic with Zubin Mehta.
3: This is Aria, popular classical music. Every day and everywhere.

was the third and final movement of Dvorak's Violin Concerto, Zubinmeter with the New York Philharmonic and violinist Midori. Elgar now, he wrote a collection of five pieces called collectively Sea Pictures, each one being a poem about the sea that he set to music. One of them, the poem, was written by his wife, Alice, but this one is not. It's the fifth and final one. It's called The Swimmer, George Weldon and the London Symphony Orchestra. And singing the poem, the contralto, which means deeper voice, Gladys Ripley.

That was the Preghiera from the Fourth Suite by Tchaikovsky. And before that, The Swimmer, the fifth of Edward Elgar's Sea Pictures. Gladys Ripley was the contralto singer. George Weldon with the London Symphony Orchestra. Ooh, two, maybe three pieces if I stop talking. We've got Chopin now, the 10th of his Etudes for Piano, the great Alfred Cortot on the piano, and then Eduard Strauss, the youngest of the three Strauss brothers, and his non-stop fast polka, Erich Kunzel with the Cincinnati Pops Orchestra, and maybe we can squeeze in the middle movement of The Winter Season from Vivaldi's Four Seasons.

0: Aria, helping your day go better. Welcome to the encore repeat of David's Daily Delights show. 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
1: David Rowell here. Welcome to the start of the final hour of my Friday show, World News and Weather. And as we always do to open the last hour, we open with a waltz.
2: Here are world news headlines. A teenager armed with a firearm has killed five teachers and his grandparents in Thailand's deadliest school shooting in years, according to police. The incident occurred today in Bangkok, where students sheltered in place as gunfire erupted. Authorities confirmed the teenage gunman is also dead. The attack has left the nation in shock, with officials launching a full investigation into how the suspect obtained the weapon and what prompted the rampage. This tragic event marks the most severe school violence Thailand has witnessed in recent memory, prompting renewed calls for stricter gun control measures across the country. Spain has imposed border controls against Italy following a surge of migrants into the Spanish exclave of Ceuta. This action comes as a diplomatic row intensifies between the two nations. Italy introduced its own border checks after an influx of approximately 78,000 migrants from Morocco entered Ceuta. The situation has escalated tensions, prompting Spain to respond with reciprocal measures. The movement of people across the border has become a significant point of contention, leading to these strict new controls. The Spanish government's decision marks a firm stance in the ongoing dispute over migration management.
3: A look at international temperatures. London sits at 56, Paris at 64, Berlin at 52, and Rome at 82. In Asia, Beijing records 87, Singapore 88, and Tokyo 92. Sydney reports 65. We'll update world news and temperatures at the top of every hour.
1: Our opening waltz is a fast waltz, music of Emmanuel Chabrier, simply called that, Scherzo Valse, from his suite Pastorale for Orchestra, Eve Niket with the Monte Carlo Philharmonic. Aria, popular classical music, making the world a better place, one song at a time.

It was the Fast Waltz from Chabrier's Suite Pastorale Hervé Niquet with the Monte Carlo Philharmonic. Berlioz now has Symphonie Fantastique. Sounds a little more special that way than just saying his fantastic symphony, doesn't it? We'll hear the opening movement, which has a name, Reveries and Passions. Daniel Barenboim with the Berlin Philharmonic.

First movement of Berlioz's Symphonie Fantastique, Daniel Barenboim, with the Berlin Philharmonic. We go to choral music of Hubert Parry, now the English composer, and if you know a bit about Hubert Parry, you'll probably automatically be thinking, ah, David's going to give us Jerusalem. But no, he did write other choral music, like, for example, this. This is a coronation anthem, written for, originally, the coronation of King Edward VII, Queen Victoria's son, who finally took to the throne after a very long wait, but like King Charles III at present, he was into his, golly, almost mid-70s before Queen Elizabeth II finally passed away. Sad day that. So his coronation anthem, I was glad when they said unto me, Charles Groves with the Royal Liverpool Philharmonic, and that'll take us all the way to the bottom of this hour.

0: That was a coronation anthem by Hubert Parry. I was glad when they said unto me, Charles Groves and the Royal Liverpool Philharmonic. Takes us down to US news, sports, business and weather updates right after these words from Anna.
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2: Here is a U.S. news update, together with sports and business news. A surprise fall in United States jobs last month has defied analyst expectations, with the number of roles created dropping by 23,000 in July. Economists had predicted an uptick in employment, but the slow summer continued to impact the labor market. The figures were released amidst a backdrop of significant political and legal developments, including a court halting a construction project and new executive orders on citizenship. The job numbers are a key indicator for the economic outlook, as the administration faces multiple challenges. The Tennessee Titans have signed offensive lineman Peter Skoronski to a contract extension reportedly worth $100 million. The deal secures the young player's future with the franchise. Skoronski has been a key contributor on the Titans' offensive line since being drafted, and this new agreement reflects the team's commitment to him as a cornerstone of their offensive unit. The United States economy unexpectedly shed 23,000 jobs in July, defying analyst expectations for growth. Despite the disappointing labor figures, the stock market responded positively, with the Dow Jones and the S&P 500 reaching all-time intraday highs. Economists note, the labor market is still showing signs of resilience. Elsewhere, the expert cautions that such security breaches highlight significant vulnerabilities within the rapidly advancing AI sector. Keep listening for a World News Bulletin at the top of each hour. ACA.
3: Current temperatures across the United States range from the high 50s to the mid 80s. Boston and Denver report 80, while Chicago stands at 79. New York and Los Angeles both show 74. San Francisco is cooler at 58, with Seattle at 71. Here in Texas, the temperature is 85. Our next look at U.S. weather will be at the bottom of the next hour.
0: David Rowell here, taking you back to the music for what remains of my Friday show. Just under half an hour, to be precise. Well, that's not precise, is it? But more like 25 minutes. Starting with a tone poem by Richard Strauss, Till Eulenspiegel's Merry Pranks, and what a prankster he was. Sergio Celibidache with the Stuttgart Radio Symphony Orchestra.
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Show, Eulen Spiegel's Merry Pranks, music of Richard Strauss, Sergio Celibidache and the Stuttgart Radio Symphony Orchestra. I'll be living the next piece of music myself in a week's time. It's music by Ron Goodwin. It's his Earnslaw steam theme. And it's taken from his many visits to New Zealand when he had conducted the New Zealand Symphony Orchestra, as indeed he's doing in this recording. And as he had travelled round the country with the orchestra giving concerts, he went down to beautiful Queenstown. And Queenstown is on a lake, Lake Wakatipu. And there is an old steamer that steams across the lake from the Queenstown side to the other side, called the Earnslaw. He went for a ride on it. Lots of tourists do, including me regularly. And as it was churning its way across the lake, he was listening to the sound of the vertical triple expansion steam engines and thinking about New Zealand. He came up with this piece of music, which combines what he describes as the sounds of the steamer. First of all, at rest at and then pushing away and sailing around the lake, together with some popular New Zealand traditional themes. The result, the Earnslaw steam theme, and I'm going to be in Queenstown this time next week, maybe even as you hear this on the Earnslaw. After that, we go to Bach, his concerto for two harpsichord strings and continuo, BWV 1060, the opening movement, Christopher Hogwood, and the Academy of Ancient Music, Christoph Rousset, on one, two of the harpsichords. Well, I guess he's on one, maybe Christopher Hogwood on the other. And now it's time for me, David Rowell, to thank you for sharing some of our music on this Friday. To hope you have a great weekend, and to ask you, well, to suggest that you make your day even greater with Lashing's More aria. Bye for now.

0: Our programming on ARIA every day has four programs starting at midnight and again at midday, U.S. Central Time. First, there's our hour of the smoothest, gentlest, most pleasing and flowing classical music. Then from 1 till 4, host Robbie Rainey presents his musical tapestry show. After that, Wendy Barnett hosts the ARIA Classical Pops concert until 7, at which time David Rowell provides his daily delights up till 12 with more of the music you're sure to enjoy.
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Our hour of the smoothest, easiest music is almost over. But don't go away. Robbie is waiting to continue your musical enjoyment at the top of the hour.

0: Our programming on ARIA every day has four programs starting at midnight and again at midday, U.S. Central Time. First, there's our hour of the smoothest, gentlest, most pleasing and flowing classical music. Then from 1 till 4, host Robbie Rainey presents his musical tapestry show. After that, Wendy Barnett hosts the ARIA Classical Pops concert until 7, at which time David Rowell provides his daily delights up till 12, with more of the music you're sure to enjoy.
1: Welcome to this hour of the musical tapestry right here on ARIA Radio. My name is Robbie Rainey. We've got music by Felix Mendelssohn, Gabriel Fauré, Johann Strauss Jr., Joaquin Rodrigo, and others coming up. I do hope that you'll stay tuned. First up, we've got world news and weather.
2: Here are world news headlines. Saudi Arabia, Turkey, and Pakistan have signed a landmark NATO-style defense pact as the conflict with Iran intensifies across the Middle East. The agreement comes as Saudi Arabia prepares for potential attacks on its ports and airports by Iraqi militias coordinating with Iran-backed Houthi forces. The new alliance brings together Muslim military heavyweights in a unified defense posture amid escalating regional tensions. This strategic partnership marks a significant shift in Middle Eastern security dynamics, with the three nations pledging mutual defense support. The pact represents one of the most substantial military alignments in the region in recent decades, signaling a coordinated response to the expanding Iran conflict. Spain has introduced border controls against Italy amid an escalating row over Ceuta. The move follows Italy's decision to impose its own border controls after an influx of roughly 78,000 migrants from Morocco into the neighboring Spanish exclave. The situation intensifies tensions between the two European nations over migration policy. The Spanish government's action marks a significant step in the dispute, which centers on the movement of people across the region. Italy had previously initiated border measures in response to the arrival of the migrants in Ceuta, a Spanish territory on the northern coast of Africa.
3: A look at international temperatures. In London, it is 55. Paris is 59. Berlin is 56. And Rome is 79. In Asia, Beijing is 88. Singapore is 89. And Tokyo is 93. In Sydney, the temperature is 64. We'll update world news and temperatures at the top of every hour.
1: Welcome to this hour of the musical tapestry right here on ARIA Radio. My name is Robbie Rainey. We've got music of Maurice Ravel up first, the Rhapsody Espanol, with the NBC Symphony Orchestra conducted by Ernest Ansomé.

The Rhapsody Espanol there by Maurice Ravel. Ernest Ansommet led the NBC Symphony Orchestra. This is the Musical Tapestry on ARIA Radio. My name is Robbie Rainey. We've got music of Vivaldi up in about 5.5 minutes. That'll be the third movement from his violin concerto in G major from Lester Armonico. Shlomo Mintz leads the Israel Chamber Orchestra and is also the soloist. But first, here is the second movement from Mendelssohn's Symphony No. 5, which is the Reformation Symphony. Paul Perret leads the Detroit Symphony Orchestra.

That was Shlomo Mintz and the Israel Chamber Orchestra in the final movement from the Violin Concerto in G Major, RV 310 by Vivaldi. Before that was the second movement from the Symphony No. 5 in D Minor by Felix Mendelssohn, his Reformation Symphony. Paul Perret led the Detroit Symphony Orchestra. This is the Musical Tapestry, and we've got the Sicilian from the Pelléas and Mélisande Suite by Fauré, performed by the London Symphony Orchestra, led by Gaston Poulet.

0: We just heard The Sicilian from the Pelléas and Mélisande Suite by Gabriel Fauré, performed by the London Symphony Orchestra led by Gaston Poulet. This is the Musical Tapestry right here on ARIA Radio.
1: Here is a U.S. news update, together with sports and business news. A United States appeals court has halted the construction of a massive ballroom project linked to President Donald Trump. A decision that now clears the path for a potential showdown at the Supreme Court. The appeals panel's majority stated that whether or not the massive ballroom should be constructed is a matter for Congress to decide. This ruling represents a significant legal setback for the project and sets the stage for the highest court in the nation to potentially hear the case. The decision comes amidst ongoing legal and political battles surrounding the president's business dealings and executive actions. The Memphis Grizzlies organization is in mourning following the death of player Clark, with a coroner's report confirming the cause was a fatal mixture of drugs. The news has sent shockwaves through the basketball community, prompting an outpouring of tributes. Authorities are conducting a full investigation into the circumstances surrounding the tragic incident. A major technology breach has been uncovered involving Meta, the parent company of Facebook and Instagram. Reports indicate that Meta's artificial intelligence models were successfully hacked by infiltrating an outside company's systems. A tech expert warns that this incident highlights significant vulnerabilities in the industry. The expert cautions that such attacks could lead to widespread data exposure and a loss of trust in emerging technologies. This breach underscores a growing concern regarding the security measures protecting advanced digital tools against sophisticated cyber threats. Authorities are expected to investigate the scope of the intrusion. Keep listening for a World News Bulletin at the top of each hour. ACCA.
2: A look at current temperatures across the United States shows Boston and Chicago both at 77, with Denver at 76. New York reports 74, while Los Angeles is 72 and San Francisco stands at 58. Seattle shows 67, and here in small town Texas, it is 84. Our next look at U.S. weather will be at the bottom of the next hour.
0: Welcome back to the Musical Tapestry right here on ARIA Radio. I'm Robbie Rainey. We've got music of John Field right now, his Nocturne No. 6 in F major, performed by pianist Pietro Spada.

That was the Nocturne No. 6 in F major by John Field, performed by pianist Pietro Spada. This is the Musical Tapestry right here on ARIA Radio. I'm Robbie Rainey. Beethoven's Violin Romance No. 1 in G major is coming up in about 9.5 minutes, with Albert Spaulding and André Benoit performing. But first, a waltz by Johann Strauss Jr., the Vienna Bonbons, Opus 307. Peter Falk leads the Vienna State Opera Orchestra.

That was the Romance No. 1 in G major by Ludwig van Beethoven, performed by Albert Spaulding and André Benoit. And before that was the Vienna Bonbons Waltz, Opus 307 by Johann Strauss Jr., with Peter Falk leading the Vienna State Opera Orchestra. This is the Musical Tapestry right here on ARIA Radio. I'm Robbie Rainey. Let's close this hour with music of Joaquin Rodrigo, the first movement from his Concierto de Aranjuez, with members of the Philadelphia Orchestra led by Eugene Ormandy.

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1: Welcome to this hour of the Musical Tapestry right here on ARIA Radio. I'm Robbie Rainey. Music of Franz Josef Haydn, Edvard Grieg, Anton Bruckner, and Wolfgang Amadeus Mozart are coming up in this hour, just to name a few. I hope you'll stay tuned. First up, we've got world news and the weather.
2: Here are world news headlines. The city of Marseille is bracing for a critical water supply crisis, as officials report that reservoir levels have plummeted to just 31% of capacity, the lowest figure recorded in over 70 years. Mayor Claire Dubois announced mandatory restrictions effective immediately, banning all non-essential uses including garden watering, car washing, and private pool filling. The southwestern region of France is experiencing its third consecutive summer of exceptional drought, with rainfall measuring 40% below the seasonal average. Local authorities are coordinating with the national government to secure emergency water deliveries from neighboring regions, while urging residents to reduce consumption by 20%. A public awareness campaign will launch on Monday. A Russian missile attack near Kyiv has killed three people, including a child, according to Ukrainian officials. The overnight strikes continued as President Volodymyr Zelensky warned that Ukraine's supply of missile interceptors is running dangerously low. Emergency workers in the region are facing growing attacks on hospitals and ambulances, with one medic describing how they ran for their lives. The attacks come as Russia intensifies its campaign against Ukrainian infrastructure and civilian areas.
3: International temperatures show London at 57, Paris at 64, and Berlin at 59. Rome reaches 80. In Asia, Beijing is 88, Singapore 90, and Tokyo 94. Sydney reports 63. We'll update world news and temperatures at the top of every hour.
1: Welcome to this hour of the Musical Tapestry. My name is Robbie Rainey. We begin the hour with music by Manuel de Falla, the opening movement from The Nights in the Gardens of Spain, with the New York Philharmonic led by Leopold Stokowski. We'll also hear pianist William Koppel.

That was the opening movement from Nights in the Gardens of Spain by Manuel de Falla, with pianist William Koppel and the New York Philharmonic led by Leopold Stokowski. This is the Musical Tapestry right here on ARIA Radio. My name is Robbie Rainey. Thanks so much for sharing some time with me on this Saturday. We've got music of Georg Philipp Telemann in about 4 minutes, the Allegro from his Viola Concerto in G major. Performing, we'll hear Capella Istropolitana, led by Richard Edlinger. First, there was the finale from Haydn's Symphony No. 94 in G major, which is the Surprise Symphony. The Vienna Philharmonic, led here by Leonard Bernstein.

That was the Allegro from the Viola Concerto in G Major by Georg Philipp Telemann, Capella Istropolitana, conducted by Richard Edlinger. Before that, Leonard Bernstein led the Vienna Philharmonic in the finale from Haydn's Symphony No. 94, the Surprise Symphony. We heard Bernstein and the Vienna Philharmonic. This is the Musical Tapestry here on ARIA Radio. John Philip Sousa's Presidential Polonaise is coming up in about 4 minutes or so with Eric Kunzel and the Cincinnati Pops Orchestra. But first is Ingrid's Lament from the Peer Gynt Suite No. 2 by Grieg. The Indianapolis Symphony Orchestra is conducted here by Fabian Savitsky.

That was the Cincinnati Pops Orchestra led by Eric Kunzel. We heard John Philip Sousa's Presidential Polonaise. And before that was Ingrid's Lament from the Peer Gynt Suite No. 2 by Edvard Grieg. Fabian Savitsky conducted the Indianapolis Symphony Orchestra. This is the Musical Tapestry on ARIA Radio. Thanks so much for the pleasure of your company. Music of Joseph Strauss is coming up right now. This is a polka, a fast polka, Opus 230 by Joseph Strauss, titled In Flight. Willy Boskovsky conducts the Vienna Johann Strauss Orchestra in this performance.

0: Willy Boskovsky conducted the Vienna Johann Strauss Orchestra in the Polka Opus 230 titled In Flight by Joseph Strauss. This is the Musical Tapestry on ARIA Radio. Thanks for tuning in.
1: Here is a U.S. news update, together with sports and business news. The United States Court of Appeals has halted the construction of a massive ballroom project championed by President Donald Trump, a ruling that paves the way for a potential showdown at the Supreme Court. The appeals panel stated in its majority opinion that the decision of whether such a large ballroom should be built rests with Congress, not the executive branch. This legal setback comes as a significant blow to the administration's plans, setting the stage for a high-stakes constitutional battle over the limits of presidential authority on federal land. The search for a missing 4-year-old boy has entered its third day after he disappeared while playing near his family's campsite in the Blue Mountains National Park on Thursday afternoon. Emergency crews, including specialist police and volunteer rescue teams, are combing rugged terrain as temperatures drop overnight. The boy's parents have appealed for any information, urging fellow campers to check their vehicles and equipment. Local authorities have established a command post at the park's main entrance to coordinate the intensive operation. A tech expert has issued a warning about artificial intelligence following a major security breach at Meta. The company was allegedly hacked into an outside company, raising serious concerns about data protection and the safety of AI systems. The expert emphasized the growing risks associated with advanced technology as cyber threats become more sophisticated. This incident highlights the urgent need for stronger security measures in the tech industry. Authorities are investigating the breach, but details remain limited. The warning serves as a reminder of the vulnerabilities that come with rapid technological advancement in today's digital landscape. Keep listening for a world news bulletin at the top of each hour. ACA.
2: A look at current temperatures across the nation. Boston and Chicago are at 76, Denver at 74. New York shows 74, Los Angeles 71, and San Francisco 57. Seattle is at 65, while here in small town Texas, it is 84. Our next look at U.S. weather will be at the bottom of the next hour.
0: Welcome back to this hour of the Musical Tapestry. I'm Robbie Rainey. It's Saturday, August 8, and we've got music by Anton Bruckner right now. The Scherzo from his Symphony No. 9 in D minor. We'll hear the Munich Philharmonic led by Sergiu Celibidache.

The Munich Philharmonic, led there by Sergiu Celibidache, we heard the Scherzo and Trio from Anton Bruckner's Symphony No. 9 in D minor. This is the Musical Tapestry on ARIA Radio. It's such a great pleasure to share some music with you on this Saturday. We'll hear the overture to Idomeneo by Mozart coming up in about 5 minutes. Staatskapelle Dresden, led by Hans Funk. But first here is Radoslav Kvapil, performing the fourth of the Eclogues, Opus 56, by Antonín Dvořák.

0: Staatskapelle Dresden, led there by Hans Funk. We heard the overture to Idomeneo by Wolfgang Amadeus Mozart. And before that was the Allegretto from the Eclogues, the fourth of the Eclogues by Antonín Dvořák. Performing there was pianist Radoslav Kvapil. This is the Musical Tapestry on ARIA Radio. I'm Robbie Rainey. Let's close with The Land Workers from Estancia by Alberto Ginastera. We'll hear the Simón Bolívar Symphony Orchestra of Venezuela led by Gustavo Dudamel.
1: Our programming on ARIA every day has four programs starting at midnight and again at midday, U.S. Central Time. First, there's our hour of the smoothest, gentlest, most pleasing and flowing classical music. Then from 1 till 4, host Robbie Rainey presents his musical tapestry show. After that, Wendy Barnett hosts the ARIA Classical Pops concert until 7, at which time David Rowell provides his daily delights up till 12 with more of the music you're sure to enjoy.
0: Welcome to this hour of the Musical Tapestry right here on ARIA Radio. I'm Robbie Rainey. Music by George Gershwin, Leopold Mozart, Jean Sibelius, Fernando Sor, and others are coming up. I do hope that you'll stay tuned. First up, we've got world news and weather.
2: Here are world news headlines. The city of Marseille is bracing for a critical water supply crisis, as officials report that reservoir levels have plummeted to just 31% of capacity, the lowest figure recorded in over 70 years. Mayor Claire Dubois announced mandatory restrictions effective immediately, banning all non-essential uses including garden watering, car washing, and private pool filling. The southwestern region of France is experiencing its third consecutive summer of exceptional drought, with rainfall measuring 40% below the seasonal average. Local authorities are coordinating with the national government to secure emergency water deliveries from neighboring regions, while urging residents to reduce consumption by 20%. A public awareness campaign will launch on Monday. A child is among three people killed in Russian missile attacks near the Ukrainian capital, Kyiv. The overnight strikes continued after President Volodymyr Zelensky warned of Ukraine's dwindling supplies of missile interceptors. Ukrainian emergency workers are also reporting a growing number of Russian attacks targeting hospitals and ambulances. One medic described fleeing for their life as drone struck. The assaults come as officials investigate the seizure of thousands of Ukrainian properties in occupied territories since last year.
3: International temperatures now. London sits at 63, Paris at 65, and Berlin at 60. Rome reaches 83. In Asia, Beijing hits 88, while Singapore and Tokyo both record 92. Sydney, in Australia, reports 61. We'll update world news and temperatures at the top of every hour.
0: Welcome to this hour of the Musical Tapestry. My name is Robbie Rainey. We begin with the Roman Carnival Overture, Opus 9, by Hector Berlioz. Andre Previn leads the London Symphony Orchestra.

The London Symphony Orchestra, led by André Previn. That was the Roman Carnival Overture Opus 9 by Hector Berlioz. This is the Musical Tapestry. I'm Robbie Rainey. Thanks so much for tuning in. We'll hear the minuet from the Symphony No. 8 in F Major by Beethoven coming up in about 3.5 minutes. Arturo Toscanini leads the NBC Symphony Orchestra. But first we'll hear two waltzes from Pardon My English by George Gershwin, performed by Leonard Ponario.

That was the Minuet from the Symphony No. 8 in F Major by Ludwig van Beethoven. The NBC Symphony Orchestra was led there by Arturo Toscanini. And before that, we heard two waltzes from the musical Pardon My English by George Gershwin. Leonard Panario was the pianist. This is the musical Tapestry on ARIA Radio. We'll hear the prelude to The Fair Maid of Perth by Georges Bizet in about 4 minutes. Thomas Beecham leads the Royal Philharmonic Orchestra, but first, Philip Ellis leads the Philharmonia Orchestra in the first movement from the Toy Symphony by Leopold Mozart.

0: prelude to The Fair Maid of Perth by Georges Bizet. With Thomas Beecham leading the Royal Philharmonic Orchestra. And before that was the opening movement from the Toy Symphony by Leopold Mozart, with Philip Ellis conducting the Philharmonia Orchestra. This is the Musical Tapestry on ARIA Radio. Thanks for tuning in.
1: Here is a U.S. news update. Together with sports and business news, a United States appeals court has halted President Donald Trump's planned construction of a ballroom at his New Jersey golf club, a ruling that paves the way for a potential showdown at the Supreme Court. The appeals panel stated that the decision on whether to build the massive ballroom belongs to Congress. This legal setback comes as the administration faces mounting pressure on multiple fronts, including a separate ruling on birthright citizenship and a reported surprise decline in national employment figures for the month of July. A coroner has confirmed that Memphis Grizzlies player Jalen Clark died from a fatal mixture of drugs. The announcement was made on Saturday, bringing closure to an investigation that has shaken the basketball community. Authorities have not released further details regarding the specific substances involved, and no additional information about the circumstances of his death has been provided at this time. The United States economy unexpectedly lost 23,000 jobs in July, according to the latest jobs report. Despite the decline, the stock market soared in response to the data. The surprising figures have sparked analysis regarding tech valuations and the broader economic outlook, with experts examining the implications for future monetary policy. The report arrives amidst ongoing debate over the Federal Reserve's next moves. Investors reacted positively, focusing on potential shifts in interest rate strategy, as the data suggests a cooling, yet stable, economic environment. Keep listening for a World News Bulletin at the top of each hour. ACA.
2: Across the nation, temperatures vary widely. Boston and Chicago both report 75, while Denver is at 74. New York shows 73, Los Angeles 70, and San Francisco 57. Seattle registers 63, and here in small town Texas, it's 83. Our next look at U.S. weather will be at the bottom of the next hour.
0: Welcome back to this hour of the Musical Tapestry. My name is Robbie Rainey, and what a great pleasure it is to share some time with you on this Saturday. Music of Jean Sibelius is up right now. The finale from his Symphony No. 1 in E minor, Opus 39. The Halle Orchestra is led here by John Barbirolli.

John Barbaroli leading the Halle Orchestra in the finale to the Symphony No. 1 in E minor, Opus 39 by Jean Sibelius. This is the Musical Tapestry on ARIA Radio. Thanks for tuning in. We'll hear the introduction and variations on a theme by Mozart, Opus 9 by Fernando Sor, coming up in about 4 minutes. Narciso Yepes plays guitar. But first, here's Andrew Mongrelia leading the Slovak Radio Symphony Orchestra in the intermezzo from the ballet titled La Sauce by Leo Delibes.

Narciso Yepes played guitar. We heard the introduction and variations on a theme by Mozart, Opus 9 by Fernando Sor. And before that was the intermezzo from the ballet titled La Sauce by Leo Delib. Andrew Monkrelia conducted the Slovak Radio Symphony Orchestra. This is the Musical Tapestry on ARIA Radio. I'm Robbie Rainey. We close the hour with the Enchada from the Concerto Grosso for strings in three groups by Ray Fun Williams. The Academy of St. Martin in the Fields is led here by Neville Mariner.

0: Our programming on ARIA every day has four programs starting at midnight and again at midday, U.S. Central Time. First, there's our hour of the smoothest, gentlest, most pleasing and flowing classical music. Then from 1 till 4, host Robbie Rainey presents his musical tapestry show. After that, Wendy Barnett hosts the ARIA Classical Pops concert until 7, at which time David Rowell provides his daily delights up till 12, with more of the music you're sure to enjoy.
1: Welcome to the ARIA Pops concert. I'm Wendy Barnett, here with you playing the most popular works by the most famous composers of all time. Thank you so much for joining me today. Coming up in our program, music from Beethoven, Prokofiev, and after a short break, a selection from the Waltz King. It all begins after this check of world news and weather.
2: Here are world news headlines. A teenage gunman has killed 5 teachers and 2 grandparents in what authorities are calling Thailand's deadliest school shooting in years. The attack took place at a school in Bangkok, where students were forced to shelter in place as gunfire erupted. Police confirmed the suspect, a teenager, also targeted his own grandparents during the rampage before being taken into custody. The motive remains under investigation, and officials have not yet released the identities of the victims. The incident has reignited national debates over youth access to firearms and school security protocols across the country. A child is among 3 people killed in Russian missile attacks near the Ukrainian capital, Kyiv. The overnight strikes continued after President Volodymyr Zelensky warned of Ukraine's dwindling supplies of missile interceptors. Ukrainian emergency workers are also reporting a growing number of Russian attacks targeting hospitals and ambulances. One medic described running for their life, stating they knew they would die if they stayed. The attacks highlight the ongoing threat to civilians and medical personnel as the conflict continues to intensify.
3: Here's a look at temperatures around the world. London is 67, Paris 69, Berlin 66, and Rome 87. In Asia, Beijing is 87, Singapore 93, and Tokyo 89. And in Sydney, the temperature is 59. We'll update world news and temperatures at the top of every hour.
1: Welcome back to the ARIA Pops concert. We'll start our program today with a 10-minute work from Johann Strauss II. On the Beautiful Blue Danube, a waltz for orchestra. He composed it in 1866, and the waltz's title comes from a poem by Carl Isidor Beck. Although the first choral performance had only moderate success, the orchestral version soon became one of Strauss's defining works. Here's Herbert von Karajan conducting the Vienna Philharmonic Orchestra.
0: ARIA, the world's best classical music, now being broadcast to the world.

On the Beautiful Blue Danube by Johann Strauss II here on the Aria Pops Concert. Thank you so much for joining me, and do stay with me as we continue until 7 o'clock U.S. Central Time. Now music from Camille Saint-Saëns and P.D.Q. Bach from The Carnival of the Animals. We'll hear movement number one, The Royal March of the Lion, with Yoel Levy conducting the Atlanta Symphony Orchestra, with soloist Peter Schickele, Kenneth Broadway, and Ralph Markham. And we'll start with another piano work from Tchaikovsky. His Piano Concerto No. 1, the second movement. It premiered in Boston in 1875, and the second movement includes a faster central section based on a French song. And we'll hear Sviatoslav Richter performing with the Leningrad Philharmonic Orchestra under the direction of Yevgeny Morinsky.

0: The Aria Pops Concert with Wendy Barnett.
1: The lion has made an entire career out of being presumptuous, lazy, and vain. So listen, my friends, and you shall hear the Royal March of a Royal Pain.

That was the Royal March of the Lion, the first movement from the Carnival of the Animals by Camille Saint-Saëns, and before that, the second movement to Tchaikovsky's Piano Concerto No. 1. Coming up in about 10 minutes, we'll have a check of U.S. news, sports, business, and weather here on ARIA, Pop's Concert, and a little later, music from Bach, Mozart, and Ravel. Right now, Sergei Prokofiev's First Symphony. We'll hear the second movement with Arturo Toscanini conducting the NBC Symphony Orchestra. And let's start with the third movement to Beethoven's Pathetique. Unlike many Beethoven nicknames, Pathetique appeared on the original publication with the composer's approval. Here's Daniel Barenboim performing.

0: That was the second movement to Sergei Prokofiev's First Symphony, and before that, the third movement to Beethoven's Pathetique. After a short break, music from Scheherazade. I'll be right back after this check of U.S. news, sports, business, and weather.
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2: Here is a U.S. news update, together with sports and business news. A United States appeals court has halted construction of a massive ballroom project linked to President Donald Trump, setting the stage for a potential Supreme Court showdown. The appeals panel's majority stated that whether such a large ballroom should be constructed is for Congress to decide. This ruling represents a significant legal setback for the project and paves the way for further judicial review at the nation's highest court. The decision comes amid ongoing legal battles surrounding the president's business ventures. The Los Angeles Dodgers suffered their seventh consecutive defeat Friday night, falling to the Arizona Diamondbacks on a walk-off home run by Ryan Waldschmidt. The Dodgers' losing streak marks their longest of the season. Meanwhile, the Memphis Grizzlies announced that a coroner determined forward Gregory Clark Diseca died from a mixture of drugs. The team and league are investigating the circumstances surrounding the incident. A leading technology expert has issued a stark warning regarding artificial intelligence after a major security breach at Meta. Reports indicate that hackers successfully infiltrated a separate outside company using a sophisticated artificial intelligence model. The incident has raised serious concerns about the security vulnerabilities of these advanced systems. The expert highlighted that, as artificial intelligence becomes more integrated into business operations, the potential for malicious use grows. This event serves as a critical reminder of the evolving threats in the digital landscape, prompting a call for enhanced protective measures and stricter oversight within the technology sector. Keep listening for a World News Bulletin at the top of each hour. ACCA.
3: Current temperatures across the United States: Boston 74, Chicago 74, Denver 73, New York 73, Los Angeles 69, San Francisco 57, Seattle 62, and 82 in small town Texas. Our next look at U.S. weather will be at the bottom of the next hour.
0: Welcome back to the Aria Pops Concert. I'm Wendy Barnett, here with you playing the most popular works by the most famous composers of all time. We'll start with a 10-minute work from Nikolai Rimsky-Korsakov's Scheherazade, the opening movement, The Sea and Sinbad's Ship. The movement introduces the stern brass theme often associated with the Sultan and the solo violin theme associated with Scheherazade. Here's William Steinberg conducting the Pittsburgh Symphony Orchestra.
1: This is Aria, popular classical music, every day and everywhere.

That was The Sea and Sinbad's Ship, the first movement of Scheherazade by Nikolai Rimsky-Korsakov here on the Aria Pops Concert. Coming up a little later, we'll hear music from Brahms, Vivaldi, Britten, and much more as we continue here on Aria Radio. Now from Mozart's Eine kleine Nachtmusik, we'll hear the second movement, The Romance. He completed the work in 1787 while he was also working on Don Giovanni, and Eine kleine Nachtmusik is one of Mozart's best-known serenade, and we'll hear Yuri Simenov conducting the Royal Philharmonic Orchestra. Let's start with the third movement to Bach's Brandenburg Concerto No. 3. Here's Eugene Ormandy conducting the Philadelphia Orchestra.

That was the second movement to Mozart's Eine kleine Nachtmusik, and before that, the third movement to Bach's Brandenburg Concerto No. 3. Coming up in just a few minutes, we'll have a check of world news and weather here on ARIA Radio. Right now, The Arrival of the Queen of Sheba from Solomon by George Frideric Handel, with John Lubbock conducting the Orchestra of St. John's Smith Square.

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1: This is the ARIA Pops Concert. Thank you so much for joining me today. I'm Wendy Barnett, here with you playing the most popular works by the most famous composers of all time. After a short break, music from Brahms' First Symphony. I'll be right back after world news and weather.
2: Here are world news headlines. A teenage gunman has killed 5 teachers and 2 grandparents in what authorities are calling Thailand's deadliest school shooting in years. The attack took place at a school in Bangkok, where students were forced to shelter in place as gunfire erupted. Police confirmed the suspect, a teenager, also targeted his own grandparents during the rampage before being taken into custody. The motive remains under investigation, and officials have not yet released the identities of the victims. The incident has reignited national debates over youth access to firearms and school security protocols across the country. A child is among 3 people killed in Russian missile attacks near the Ukrainian capital, Kyiv. The overnight assault continued as President Volodymyr Zelensky warned of Ukraine's critically low supplies of missile interceptors. The strikes mark an escalation in attacks, with Ukrainian emergency workers also reporting a growing number of Russian drone strikes targeting hospitals and ambulances. The ongoing attacks come as Ukrainian forces face increasing pressure on the front lines, with officials calling for more international support to bolster their air defenses against the sustained bombardment.
3: A look at international temperatures. London is 72, Paris is 74, Berlin is 70, and Rome is 91. In Asia, Beijing is 87, Singapore is 92, and Tokyo is 87. Sydney reports 56. We'll update world news and temperatures at the top of every hour.
1: Welcome back to the ARIA Pops Concert. I'm Wendy Barnett, here with you playing the most popular works by the most famous composers of all time. We'll begin this hour with a 17-minute work from Johannes Brahms' First Symphony with the 4th movement. He spent much of his career in Vienna, and he was long measured against Beethoven's symphonic legacy. And we'll hear the Symphony No. 1 with the 4th movement, performed by the Vienna Philharmonic Orchestra, under the direction of Wilhelm Furtwängler.
0: ARIA, popular classical music, making the world a better place, one song at a time.

That was the fourth movement to Johannes Brahms' First Symphony here on the Aria Pops Concert. Coming up, music from West Side Story. We'll also hear selections from Dvorak's Cello Concerto. And right now, Benjamin Britten's Young Person's Guide to the Orchestra. We'll hear the theme with the Bournemouth Symphony Orchestra under the direction of Richard Hickox. And we'll start with a selection from Antonio Vivaldi's The Four Seasons. He published it in 1725. And Summer is Concerto Number 2. We'll hear the first movement with Renato Fasano conducting the Virtuosi di Roma.

The theme to The Young Person's Guide to the Orchestra by Benjamin Britten, and before that, the opening movement to the Summer Concerto No. 2 from Four Seasons by Antonio Vivaldi. Coming up in about 5 minutes, we'll have a check of news and weather here on ARIA Radio. Do stay with us. Now the finale to West Side Story by Leonard Bernstein. Here's John Bayliss.

0: The Aria Pops Concert with Wendy Barnett.
1: That's the finale to The West Side Story by Leonard Bernstein here on the Aria Pops Concert. Stay with me for music from Antonin Dvorak after this check of U.S. news, sports, business, and weather.
2: Here is a U.S. news update, together with sports and business news. A United States appeals court has halted the Trump administration's construction of a ballroom at a federal property, ruling that such a project is for Congress to decide. The court's majority opinion stated that the massive ballroom should not be built without legislative approval. This decision paves the way for a potential showdown at the Supreme Court. The ruling represents a legal setback for the president, who has faced a series of challenges to his executive authority. The case now moves forward, with the future of the construction project uncertain as it awaits further judicial review. The Los Angeles Dodgers suffered their seventh consecutive defeat after Ryan Waldschmidt hit a walk-off home run for the Arizona Diamondbacks. The Diamondbacks mounted a late rally to secure the victory, handing the Dodgers another setback. Corbin Carroll also made a spectacular defensive play, robbing Tommy Edman of a home run. The losing streak continues as the Dodgers struggle to find momentum. A major tech security concern has emerged as artificial intelligence models from Meta were hacked using a vulnerability in an outside company. A tech expert is now issuing a warning about the potential dangers of artificial intelligence following the breach. The incident highlights growing risks associated with interconnected digital systems and the need for robust security measures. This development comes as the financial markets continue to react to various economic indicators, with the Dow Jones Industrial Average recently hitting record intraday highs. The situation raises urgent questions about data protection and corporate accountability in the rapidly evolving artificial intelligence landscape. Keep listening for a world news bulletin at the top of each hour. ACA.
3: Current temperatures across the United States show Boston, Chicago, and New York at 73, Denver at 72, and Los Angeles at 69. San Francisco reaches 57, Seattle 61, while Texas reports 81. Our next look at U.S. weather will be at the bottom of the next hour.
1: Welcome back to the Aria Pops Concert. I'm Wendy Barnett, here with you playing the most popular works by the most famous composers of all time. Thank you so much for joining me today. We'll have music coming up from Johann Strauss II, and later in the program, a selection from the Planet Suite and music from The Firebird. Right now, we'll start this half hour with a 13.5-minute work from Antonin Dvorak's Cello Concerto. We'll hear the finale. Here's Václav Neumann conducting the Czech Philharmonic with cellist Julian Lloyd Webber.
4: Aria, the world's best classical music, now being broadcast to the world.

That's the third movement to Antonín Dvořák's cello concerto here on the Aria Pops Concert. Coming up in about 10 minutes, we'll have a check of world news and weather. Stay with us. Now music from Johann Strauss II. Let's hear his Voices of Spring Waltz with John Georgiadis leading the London Symphony Orchestra. And then following that, Hoedown, the fourth movement to Rodeo by Aaron Copland, with Arthur Fiedler conducting the Boston Pops Orchestra.

0: Our programming on ARIA every day has four programs starting at midnight and again at midday, U.S. Central Time. First, there's our hour of the smoothest, gentlest, most pleasing and flowing classical music. Then from 1 till 4, host Robbie Rainey presents his musical tapestry show. After that, Wendy Barnett hosts the ARIA Classical Pops concert until 7, at which time David Rowell provides his daily delights up till 12, with more of the music you're sure to enjoy.
1: Thank you for joining me for the ARIA Pops concert. I'm Wendy Barnett, here with you playing the most popular works by the most famous composers of all time. Coming up, music from Gustav Holst, Modest Mussorgsky, Tchaikovsky, and much more after this check of world news and weather.
2: Here are world news headlines. Thai authorities are investigating the nation's deadliest school shooting in years after a teenager opened fire in Bangkok, killing 5 teachers and 2 grandparents. Police say the teenage suspect, believed to be a student, targeted staff members and his own relatives before being apprehended. The attack sent students into lockdown as gunfire echoed through the building. The Prime Minister has expressed condolences, while officials work to determine a motive. This tragedy has reignited debates over gun control in the country, where firearm ownership remains prevalent despite strict regulations. The school community is in mourning as investigations continue. A child is among 3 people killed in Russian missile attacks near Kyiv. The overnight strikes continued after President Volodymyr Zelensky warned of Ukraine's dwindling supplies of missile interceptors. Ukrainian emergency workers are also reporting growing Russian attacks on hospitals and ambulances, with one medic describing running for their life as drones targeted their vehicle. The attacks come as Ukraine faces increasing pressure on its air defense capabilities amid the ongoing conflict.
3: A look at international temperatures shows London at 75, Paris at 78, Berlin at 72, and Rome at 95. In Asia, Beijing is 86, Singapore is 91, and Tokyo is 85. Sydney in Australia reports 56. We'll update world news and temperatures at the top of every hour.
1: Welcome back to the ARIA Pops concert. Thank you for joining me. Let's start this hour with a work that's almost 8 minutes long from Franz Schubert's Piano Quintet in A Major, also known as the Trout Quintet. He composed it in 1819 during a visit to Steyr in Upper Austria. We'll hear the 4th movement with Pamela Frank, Rebecca Young, Yo-Yo Ma, Edgar Meyer, and Emmanuel Axe.
0: This is ARIA, popular classical music. Every day and everywhere.

That was the fourth movement to Franz Schubert's Trout Quintet here on the Aria Pops Concert. Now music coming up next from Igor Stravinsky. We'll hear the finale to the Firebird Suite, the 1919 version, with Edward Van Beynam conducting the Concertgebouw Orchestra. We'll start with a selection from Gustav Holst's The Planets, Movement Number 3, Mercury, the Winged Messenger. Here's Zubin Mehta leading the LA Philharmonic.

That was the finale to the Firebird Suite by Igor Stravinsky, and before that, Mercury, the Winged Messenger, Movement No. 3 of the Planet Suite by Gustav Holst. Coming up in about 10 minutes, we'll have a check of news and weather here on the Aria Pops concert. Do stay with us. Now from Tchaikovsky's Fourth Symphony, we'll hear the third movement with Yevgeny Svetlanov conducting the USSR Symphony Orchestra. And we'll start with Modest Mussorgsky's Pictures at an Exhibition with the Great Gate of Kiev, inspired by Mussorgsky's friend Victor Hartmann's design for a monumental gate in Kiev. The design was created for a competition, but the gate was never built. Here's Vladimir Horowitz at the piano.

0: That was the third movement to Tchaikovsky's Fourth Symphony, and before that, The Great Gate of Kyiv from Pictures at an Exhibition by Modest Mussorgsky. After a short break, we'll hear music from Beethoven. Stay with me as the Aria Pops concert continues after this check of U.S. news, sports, business, and weather.
1: Here is a U.S. news update. Together with sports and business news, the U.S. Court of Appeals has halted the construction of a massive ballroom project, ruling that the decision rests with Congress. The ruling paves the way for a potential showdown at the Supreme Court. In its majority opinion, the appeals panel stated that whether or not such a large structure should be built is a matter for the legislative branch to decide. This legal development blocks the project for now, setting the stage for further judicial review. The case will now likely proceed to the nation's highest court. The European Space Agency's solar orbiter has captured the highest resolution images ever taken of the sun's surface, revealing intricate details of plasma movements. Scientists say these observations will unlock secrets about solar winds and magnetic fields. The spacecraft, positioned close to our star, transmitted the data earlier this week. Researchers anticipate this will significantly improve predictions of space weather phenomena that can disrupt satellites and power grids on Earth. A technology expert is warning about the dangers of artificial intelligence after Meta's AI model was reportedly hacked into an outside company. The breach has raised significant concerns about data security and the potential for AI systems to be exploited. Cybersecurity specialists are urging companies to strengthen their defenses as threats continue to evolve. The incident highlights growing risks in the rapidly advancing field of AI technology. Officials are now investigating how the breach occurred and what steps are necessary to prevent future attacks. Keep listening for a World News Bulletin at the top of each hour. ACA.
2: Temperatures across the United States show Boston at 74, Chicago at 72, and Denver at 72. New York reports 74, while Los Angeles is 69 and San Francisco 57. Seattle is 60, and here in small town Texas, it is 76. Our next look at U.S. weather will be at the bottom of the next hour.
0: Welcome back to the Aria Pops concert. Thank you for joining me. I'm Wendy Barnett, here with you playing the most popular works by the most famous composers of all time. We'll start with a longer selection. We always like to do that after news and weather, and this next work is right at 13 minutes long from Beethoven's Leonore. We'll hear the overture. He composed this in 1806 for the revised version of his opera Fidelio, originally titled Leonore. And the revised opera was performed in Vienna in 1806, and then Beethoven later replaced the Leonore overtures with the shorter Fidelio overture for the 1814 version of the opera. Here's Pierre Monta conducting the Boston Symphony Orchestra.
3: Aria, popular classical music, making the world a better place, one song at a time.

The Leonore Overture No. 3 by Beethoven here on the Aria Pops Concert. Thank you for joining me today, and do stay with me as we continue until 7 o'clock U.S. Central Time. Now from Gabriel Fauré, let's hear his Pavane. He composed it in 1887, originally for orchestra, and then later appeared in a version with optional chorus. We'll hear the orchestral version with Paul Paré leading the Detroit Symphony Orchestra, and we'll start with the opening movement to Mozart's Eine kleine Nacht music. Here's Fritz Busch conducting the Danish Radio Symphony Orchestra.

That was Pavane by Gabriel Fauré. Before that, the first movement to Mozart's Eine kleine Nacht music. Thank you for joining me today for the Aria Pops concert. I'm Wendy Barnett, and I'm here with you each day starting at the 4 o'clock hour, U.S. Central Time, here on Aria Radio. Coming up in about 5 minutes, David Rowell joins us with his Daily Delights. We'll have a check of world news and weather, and music by Claude Debussy, Scott Joplin, Haydn, and so much more. I'll leave you today with music from Bach's Brandenburg Concerto No. 3. It's scored for three violins, three violas, three cellos, and continuo. And he wrote it and dedicated it in 1721 to Christian Ludwig, Margrave of Brandenburg. The concerto is one of Bach's clearest examples of writing for equal groups of strings rather than a single dominant soloist. Here's the second movement with the Vienna soloist under the direction of Yasha Horenstein. And I'll leave you with this work today here on the Aria Pops concert. Do stay with us here on Aria Radio, and thank you again for joining us.

0: The Aria Pops Concert with Wendy Barnett.
1: Dinosaurs were real unknowns until we ran across their bones. A has-been in a pit of tar, Diplodocus is now a star. Most people think of death and blight when skeletons are in their sight. Composers, though, when they see bones, are apt to think of xylophones.

0: 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David Rell here. Welcome to the start of my Saturday show. I hope your weekend is off to a great start. And to continue that greatness, get ready for 5 hours of goodness with ARIA, presented by yours truly, World News and Weather. And as always, we open with an overture.
1: Here are world news headlines. A significant market shift is underway as global investors have poured over $20 billion into gold funds this year, marking the strongest demand since 2022. This surge in investment coincides with a record-breaking price for the precious metal, which has soared past $2,700 per ounce. Analysts attribute this heightened interest to growing economic uncertainty and persistent inflation concerns. Central banks in emerging economies are also increasing their gold reserves, further fueling the rally. The sustained buying spree signals a cautious sentiment among investors, who are seeking a stable store of value amid volatile financial markets and geopolitical tensions across the globe. A child is among three people killed in Russian missile attacks near the Ukrainian capital, Kyiv. The overnight strikes continued after President Volodymyr Zelensky warned of the country's dwindling supplies of missile interceptors. Ukrainian emergency workers are also reporting a rise in Russian drone attacks targeting hospitals and ambulances. One medic, who fled an attack, described the moment saying they ran because they knew they would die. The attacks come as Ukraine appeals to its allies for more air defense support to protect its cities and critical infrastructure from further strikes.
2: Temperatures around the world today. London is 78, Paris 83, Berlin 74, and Rome 97. In Asia, Beijing reaches 83, Singapore 88, and Tokyo 84. Sydney reports a cooler 55. We'll update world news and temperatures at the top of every hour.
3: Our opening overture comes from the pen of Arthur Sullivan. It's the overture to his operetta, HMS Pinafore, with which he partnered with W.S. Gilbert, William Shank Gilbert, who wrote the words. No words to the overture, though. James Walker with the Royal Philharmonic.
4: ARIA, the world's best classical music, now being broadcast to the world.

One of the best known, most loved operettas of Gilbert and Sullivan, HMS Pinafore, James Walker and the Royal Philharmonic, just gave us its overture. Eduard Strauss now, here's a waltz, Little Fireflies, Jack Rothstein with the Johann Strauss Orchestra.

Little Fireflies a waltz by Eduard Strauss, Jack Rothstein and the Johann Strauss Orchestra. Debussy now, piano music orchestrated by Leopold Stokowski and then performed by Stokowski together with the Philadelphia Orchestra that he was long associated with. This is Evening in Granada. After that, we go to Enrique Granados and his Poetic Scenes, Book 1. We'll hear The Dance of the Rose, Peter Breiner, with the Razumovsky Sinfonia.

was the Dance of the Rose from the poetic scenes of Enrique Granados, Peter Briner with the Razumovsky Sinfonia, and before that, the lovely piano piece by Claude Debussy, Evening in Granada, orchestrated by Leopold Stokowski and performed by the Philadelphia Orchestra with Stokowski conducting. One more piece, and there we are at the bottom of this hour. It's The Entertainer, one of those well-known rags by Scott Joplin, performed by Alexander Pleskhanov on the piano.

0: Now, you might be thinking, David, you might be thinking, that's not classical music. Yes, it was The Entertainer by Scott Joplin, but Joplin himself insisted that his music was to be taken seriously, that it was real classical music. Who am I to second guess? U.S. News, Sports, Business, and Weather Updates next.
1: Here is a U.S. News Update. Together with sports and business news, a United States appeals court has halted the construction of a proposed ballroom project, a decision that paves the way for a Supreme Court showdown. The appeals panel's majority stated that whether such a massive ballroom should be constructed is a matter for Congress to decide. The ruling represents a significant legal setback for the project and raises fundamental questions about the separation of powers. The decision now sets the stage for the nation's highest court to potentially hear the case, which could have far-reaching implications for similar disputes in the future. The project's future remains uncertain as the legal battle moves forward. The Los Angeles Dodgers suffered their seventh consecutive defeat on Friday, falling to the Arizona Diamondbacks on a walk-off home run by Ryan Waldschmidt. The loss extends the Dodgers' longest losing streak of the season, raising concerns as they trail in the National League West standings. Arizona capitalized on the dramatic finish to secure a crucial division victory. A tech expert has issued a warning about artificial intelligence following a major security breach at Meta. The incident involved hackers penetrating the systems of an outside company connected to the tech giant. The expert highlighted significant concerns regarding the safety of AI systems and the potential vulnerabilities that can be exploited. This comes as authorities and industry leaders continue to grapple with the growing challenges of cybersecurity. The breach underscores the urgent need for more robust measures to protect sensitive data from increasingly sophisticated cyber threats. Keep listening for a World News Bulletin at the top of each hour. ACA.
2: Current temperatures across the United States show Boston at 77, Chicago at 73, and Denver at 69. New York reports 75, Los Angeles 70, and San Francisco 57. Seattle is at 58. Meanwhile, here in small-town Texas, it is 76. Our next look at U.S. weather will be at the bottom of the next hour.
0: David Rell here, taking you back to the music with Vitaslav Novak's Slovak Suite. This is the first piece from that suite. It's the best-known one, At Church. Libor Pešek with the Royal Liverpool Philharmonic, proudly playing the music of his fellow countryman, fellow Czech.
3: This is Aria, popular classical music, every day and everywhere.

We'll hear the fourth of his lyric suite pieces, the March of the Dwarfs. I think it should be Trolls. Maurice Abravanel with the Utah Symphony Orchestra, and then the ninth of Niccolo Paganini's 24 violin caprices, Maria Duenas on the violin.

ninth of the Caprices of Niccolo Paganini, courtesy of Maria Dueñas on her violin, and before that, the fourth of the Lyric Suite pieces of Edvard Grieg, The March of the Dwarfs or Trolls, Marisa Bravino and the Utah Symphony Orchestra. Two, maybe three pieces of music to finish off this hour. From the ballet music to The King Who Amuses Himself by Leo Delib, is the Passepied, Thomas Beachman, the Royal Philharmonic, and then the fourth of the pieces from Peter Warlock's Capriole Suite, Iona Brown with the Academy of St. Martin's, and on the guitar, Christopher Parkening, which will leave us time for, See the Conquering Hero Comes, music of George Frideric Handel from his opera Judas Maccabeus, Charles Maccaras with the English Chamber Orchestra and the Wandsworth School Choir.

0: Our programming on ARIA every day has four programs starting at midnight and again at midday, U.S. Central Time. First, there's our hour of the smoothest, gentlest, most pleasing and flowing classical music. Then from 1 till 4, host Robbie Rainey presents his musical tapestry show. After that, Wendy Barnett hosts the ARIA Classical Pops concert until 7, at which time David Rowell provides his daily delights up till 12, with more of the music you're sure to enjoy.
1: 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Welcome to the second hour of my Saturday show, World News and Weather, and then a historic recording.
2: Here are world news headlines. An Iranian official has issued a stark warning to Saudi Arabia, stating that relying on what he called America's lackeys will fail to guarantee the kingdom's security. The statement comes as tensions escalate across the Middle East, with Iranian-backed proxies reportedly targeting Saudi territory in the past day, widening the ongoing conflict. This development follows Saudi Arabia's recent landmark defense pact with other Muslim military powers, a move seen as a direct response to the looming threat of war with Iran. The warning underscores the deepening regional divide as the conflict threatens to draw in more nations. A child is among three people killed in Russian missile attacks near the Ukrainian capital, Kyiv. The overnight strikes continued after President Volodymyr Zelensky warned of the country's dwindling supplies of missile interceptors. Ukrainian emergency workers are also reporting a rise in Russian drone attacks targeting hospitals and ambulances. One medic, who fled an attack, described the moment saying they ran because they knew they would die. The attacks come as Ukraine appeals to its allies for more air defense support to protect its cities and critical infrastructure from further strikes.
3: A look at global temperatures. In Europe, London reaches 80, Paris 83, Berlin 77, and Rome 99. Across Asia, Beijing is 81, Singapore 87, and Tokyo 87. In Sydney, the temperature is 54. We'll update world news and temperatures at the top of every hour.
1: We reach back quite a way in time for our historic recording today. 1928, 98 years ago. We'll hear the third movement of Franz Schubert's Trout Quintet, the London String Quartet, augmented up to five people by the addition of pianist Ethel Hobday. ARIA, popular classical music, making the world a better place, one song at a time.

Pretty good for a 98-year-old recording, isn't it? Bit of surface hiss, but nothing much else. The third movement of Schubert's lovely Trout Quintet, the London String Quartet, and Ethel Hobday on the piano. Here's the overture to the incidental music Ralph Vaughan Williams wrote for the play The Wasps. Adrian Bolt with the London Philharmonic.

the overture to the suite The Wasps, music of Ralph Vaughan Williams, performed by the London Philharmonic and Adrian Bolt conducting. We'll go now to Louis Moreau Gottschalk and his waltz, Marguerite, Leonard Panario on the piano. After that, Luigi Boccherini's Cello Concerto No. 6, we'll hear the Allegro Assai movement, Mischa Maisky and the Orpheus Chamber Orchestra.

That was the Allegro Assai movement of Luigi Boccherini's Cello Concerto No. 6, Misha Maisky and the Orpheus Chamber Orchestra. Before that, Leonard Panario gave us Marguerite, a waltz by Louis-Moreau Gottschalk. One piece, and we're at the bottom of the hour. It's a romance from Sergei Rachmaninoff. We've got Nina Kotova on the cello, together with Konstantin Orbelian and the Moscow Chamber Orchestra.

0: Konstantin Orbelian with the Moscow Chamber Orchestra and Nina Kotova on the cello, giving us the romance of Sergei Rachmaninoff. Anna has some advice and then US news, sports, business and weather updates.
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2: Here is a U.S. news update, together with sports and business news. A United States appeals court has halted President Donald Trump's planned construction of a massive ballroom, clearing the way for a potential showdown at the Supreme Court. The appeals panel's majority stated that whether such a ballroom should be built is a decision for the United States Congress to make, not the executive branch. This legal setback adds to recent challenges faced by the administration, following a period of intense political and judicial scrutiny over the president's use of executive power on domestic projects. The Los Angeles Dodgers have now lost 7 consecutive games after falling to the Arizona Diamondbacks on a walk-off home run. The defeat marks a troubling slide for the storied franchise, which continues to struggle despite a roster filled with star talent. The Diamondbacks celebrated the dramatic victory in front of their home crowd. A technology expert has issued a warning about the risks of artificial intelligence after a major breach at Meta Platforms. The incident involved hackers gaining unauthorized access to an outside company connected to the tech giant. The expert highlighted significant security concerns within the industry. This development comes as the Dow Jones and the S&P 500 reached all-time intraday highs, with the Dow closing above 54,000 points. The broader market rally continues amidst these rising concerns over corporate cybersecurity and the safety of AI systems. Keep listening for a world news bulletin at the top of each hour. ACA.
3: Temperatures across the United States range from the 50s to the 80s. Boston is at 80, Chicago 75, and Denver 73. New York reports 78, Los Angeles 69, and San Francisco 57. Seattle is cooler at 58, while small town Texas reaches 78. Our next look at U.S. weather will be at the bottom of the next hour.
0: David Rao here, taking you back to the music with the first movement of Tchaikovsky's 4-movement piece, his Serenade for Strings, Serge Koussevitzky and the Boston Symphony Orchestra.
1: Aria, the world's best classical music, now being broadcast to the world.

Lovely piece of music that by Tchaikovsky, all four movements of it. Lovely. We heard the first that was from the Serenade for Strings, Serge Koussevitzky and the Boston Symphony Orchestra. Georges Bizet now from his Children's Games. We'll hear the fourth piece, Donald Yohannos with the New Zealand Symphony Orchestra. And then we'll hear the first bit, but not the second bit, of Bach's Mighty Toccata and Fugue in D minor BWV 565, the first bit being just the toccata, the fast bit, Daniel Kozempa on the organ.

was the Toccata, but we skipped the fugue. Not quite sure why. That's all Daniel Korzemper, the organist, wished to give us today. The mighty BWV 565 Toccata and Fugue in D minor, its first bit by Johann Sebastian Bach. Before that, the duo, the fourth piece of Bizet's Children's Games. A waltz by Johann Strauss. No, sorry, it's a fast polka. A fast polka by Johann Strauss Jr. The titles are ambiguous. They could be waltzes or polkas or who knows what. This one is called Light as a Feather. You think that would go well for a waltz, wouldn't you? But instead it's a fast polka. Okay, I've made that point. Karl Mikalski with the Vienna Volksoper Orchestra. And then, possibly concluding the second hour of my show, we'll hear the march Eric Coates wrote during World War II to encourage factory workers to work harder for the war effort. It's called Calling All Workers. Reginald Kilby with the City of Birmingham Symphony Orchestra.

0: 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David Rahl here. Welcome to the start of the third hour of my Saturday show, World News and Weather, and then a look at today in musical history.
1: Here are world news headlines. An Iranian official has issued a stark warning to Saudi Arabia, stating that relying on what he called America's lackeys will fail to guarantee the kingdom's security. The statement comes as tensions escalate across the Middle East, with Iranian-backed proxies reportedly targeting Saudi territory in the past day, widening the ongoing conflict. This development follows Saudi Arabia's recent landmark defense pact with other Muslim military powers, a move seen as a direct response to the looming threat of war with Iran. The warning underscores the deepening regional divide as the conflict threatens to draw in more nations. A previously available online resource has become inaccessible, returning a server error indicating that the file or directory cannot be found. The message suggests the content may have been removed, renamed, or is temporarily unavailable. Officials have not yet provided further details regarding the cause or the timeline for restoration. Users attempting to access the page are currently unable to retrieve the information they sought. Technical teams are likely investigating the issue, though no official statement has been released confirming when the service will be restored or if the content will be permanently relocated.
2: A look at international temperatures. London is 82, Paris is 88, Berlin is 76, and Rome is 93. In Asia, Beijing is 80, Singapore is 87, and Tokyo is 82. Sydney reports 53. We'll update world news and temperatures at the top of every hour.
0: On this day in musical history, in 1891, Adolf Busch, the German-Swiss violinist, was born in Germany. He was with the Busch Quartet, appropriately named, for 31 years. He also did conducting, for example, at the Lucerne and Marlborough festivals most years. Even did a little bit of composing. At the outbreak of World War II, he sensibly left Switzerland, although it was pretty safe there, wasn't it, and moved to the United States and settled in Vermont. He was one of the founders, together with Rudolf Serkin, of the Marlborough Music School and Festival. His brother was conductor Fritz Busch, and he was also the father-in-law of his longtime friend, the pianist Rudolf Serkin, and the maternal grandfather of the pianist Peter Serkin, and wait, there's more, and the cellist Judith Serkin. Okay, right, I think the right thing to say is a very interlocking family of musicians. Here he is, together with his brother. So we have Adolf Busch on the violin and Fritz Busch conducting the Philharmonic Symphony Orchestra of New York in the first movement of Beethoven's Violin Concerto. That's a 1942 recording.
3: This is ARIA, popular classical music, every day and everywhere.

the first movement of Beethoven's Violin Concerto. Fritz Busch with the Philharmonic Symphony Orchestra of New York and his brother Adolf Busch on the violin, Adolf having been born on this day in 1891, passing away in 1952. One more piece, and that's it for the first half of this hour. We'll hear the Perpetuum Mobile from Carl Maria von Weber's First Piano Sonata, Alexander Brailovsky on the piano.

0: Musici Perpetuum Mobile, music of Carl Maria von Weber. It's actually the presto movement of his first piano sonata, Alexander Brailovsky on the piano. Taking us down to U.S. News, Sports, Business, and Weather Updates.
1: Here is a U.S. News Update. Together with sports and business news, a federal appeals court has halted construction of a proposed ballroom project linked to President Donald Trump, setting the stage for a potential Supreme Court review. The appeals panel stated that the decision on whether such a large-scale ballroom should be built is a matter for Congress to determine. This ruling represents a significant legal setback for the project, which has been the subject of ongoing litigation. The case is now expected to proceed to the nation's highest court, where the final outcome will be decided. The Los Angeles Dodgers suffered their seventh consecutive loss on Friday night, falling to the Arizona Diamondbacks on a walk-off home run. A coroner has reported that Memphis Grizzlies player Clark died from a mixture of drugs. Additionally, tensions rose at the Las Vegas Raiders training camp, as quarterbacks Kirk Cousins and Max Crosby were involved in a scuffle during practice. A technology expert has issued a warning about artificial intelligence after Meta was reportedly hacked through an outside company. The incident has raised fresh concerns about the security of AI systems and their integration with third-party firms. The expert emphasized that vulnerabilities and external partnerships can pose significant risks to major technology corporations. This development underscores the growing challenges companies face in safeguarding their artificial intelligence infrastructure. Further details surrounding the breach and its potential impact on users have not yet been fully disclosed. The situation remains under investigation. Keep listening for a World News Bulletin at the top of each hour. ACA.
2: Current temperatures across the United States show Boston at 83, Chicago at 77, and Denver at 78. New York reports 82, while Los Angeles is 70, and San Francisco is 57. Seattle is at 60, and here in small-town Texas, it is 84. Our next look at U.S. weather will be at the bottom of the next hour.
0: David Rell here, taking you back to the music at this, the halfway point of my Saturday show. Daniel Ober and his Fra Diavolo Overture. Here is Hunzel with the Cincinnati Pops Orchestra. Aria, popular classical music, making the world a better place, one song at a time.

music of French composer Daniel Auber, his Fra Diavolo Overture, Eric Kunzel, and the Cincinnati Pops Orchestra. Here's the March King, not to be confused with the Waltz King, Johann Strauss Jr., the March King, John Philip Sousa. He's actually giving us a tango, but close enough to a march if you're as bad a dancer as me. It's the Gliding Girl, Timothy W. Foley with the Great American Main Street Band. After that, we'll hear from Isaac Albéniz, his Oriental Dance for Piano. Except David Russell says, I can play that on my guitar.

That was The Oriental Dance of Isaac Albéniz, written for the piano, performed by David Russell on the guitar. And before that, The Gliding Girl Tango of John Philip Sousa, Timothy W. Foley, and the Great American Main Street Band. The fourth of a set of English dances by Malcolm Arnold, Andrew Penny, and the Queensland Symphony Orchestra. And then we'll hear from La Boutique Fantasque, the ballet by Ottorino Respighi, in English The Fantastic Toy Shop. We'll hear The Tarantella, Malcolm Sargent with the Royal Philharmonic.

I feel quite exhausted just hearing that. And people actually have to dance to that in the ballet. That was the Tarantella from the ballet The Fantastic Toy Shop by Ottorino Respighi, Malcolm Sargent with the Royal Philharmonic, and before that, Andrew Penny with the Queensland Symphony Orchestra gave us the fourth of a set of English dances by Malcolm Arnold. One more piece, and that'll get us close enough to the end of this hour. From French composer Jacques Ibert, we'll hear his Ports of Call. And this piece is a musical description of Tunis and Nefta. Paul Perret with the Detroit Symphony Orchestra.

0: Our programming on ARIA every day has four programs starting at midnight and again at midday, U.S. Central Time. First, there's our hour of the smoothest, gentlest, most pleasing and flowing classical music. Then from 1 till 4, host Robbie Rainey presents his musical tapestry show. After that, Wendy Barnett hosts the ARIA Classical Pops concert until 7, at which time David Rowell provides his daily delights up till 12 with more of the music you're sure to enjoy.
1: 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Welcome to the start of the fourth hour of my Saturday show, World News and Weather, and then a recent release.
2: Here are world news headlines. An Iranian official has issued a stark warning to Saudi Arabia, stating that relying on American allies will not ensure its security. The statement comes as tensions escalate across the Middle East, with Iranian-backed proxies reportedly targeting Saudi Arabian territory, widening the ongoing conflict. Meanwhile, Saudi Arabia is pursuing a landmark defense pact with other Muslim military powers, signaling a strategic shift amid the growing threat. The warning underscores the deepening regional divide as the war with Iran intensifies, leaving Gulf nations to navigate a precarious balance between Western alliances and their own defense needs. A child is among three people killed in Russian missile attacks near the Ukrainian capital, Kyiv. The overnight strikes continue as President Volodymyr Zelensky warns of Ukraine's dwindling supplies of missile interceptors. The attacks follow a series of Russian bombardments targeting Ukrainian infrastructure and residential areas. The death of the child has intensified concerns over the humanitarian toll of the ongoing conflict. Ukrainian officials report that air defense systems are under significant strain as they work to counter the repeated missile barrages.
3: International temperatures show London at 83. Paris at 88, Berlin at 76, and Rome at 94. In Asia, Beijing is 79, Singapore 86, and Tokyo 86. Sydney reports 51. We'll update world news and temperatures at the top of every hour.
1: A recent release today came out in 2001, music of Tommaso Albinoni, best known for piece of work that musicologists have now decided he didn't even write, and said it was his understudy who wrote it and realized he needed Albinoni's name on it in order to sell it and make a lot of money. Here's a piece of music we think Albinoni did write. It's a concerto for oboe, strings, and basso continuo. We'll hear the opening movement, Heinz Holliger with the Camerata Bern.
0: ARIA, the world's best classical music, now being broadcast to the world.

The first movement of Tommaso Albinoni's Concerto for Oboe Strings and Basso Continuo. Oboist Alexander van Wijnkoop with the Camerata Bern and Heinz Holliger conducting. Arturo Toscanini and the NBC Symphony Orchestra now giving us Dorn and Siegfried's Rhine Journey from the start of the fourth of Richard Wagner's four Ring of the Nibelung operas, Gotha Dämmerung.

Well, to many people's surprise, Arturo Toscanini was a great fan of Richard Wagner. We heard him conducting Dorn and Siegfried's Rhine Journey from the fourth of the Ring of the Nibelung operas, The Twilight of the Gods. Yeah. William Byrd next is Ave Verum Corpus. We've got Christopher Robinson with the St. John's College Choir of Cambridge and the usual four singers, soprano, alto, tenor, and bass. After that, we'll hear some Debussy piano music that's been transcribed for orchestra for invoking Pan, the god of the summer wind. If my schoolboy French isn't betraying me, which it may well be doing, Yoon Merkel with the Orchestra Nationale of Lyon.

Piano music by Claude Debussy, transcribed for orchestra and performed by the Lyon National Orchestra and Euan Merkel. We go now to the third movement of Haydn's Symphony No. 104, the final symphony he wrote, Christoph Perec, with the Los Angeles Chamber Orchestra. And that should get us down to the bottom of this hour.

0: A third of the four movements of Haydn's 104th and final symphony, sometimes called the London Symphony. Guess where he wrote it? Yes. Christoph Perek with the Los Angeles Chamber Orchestra. U.S. News, Sports, Business, and Weather Updates next.
1: Here is a U.S. News update. Together with sports and business news, a United States appeals court has halted construction of a massive ballroom project championed by President Donald Trump, a decision that clears the path for a potential showdown at the Supreme Court. The appeals panel stated that whether such a ballroom should be built is a matter for Congress to decide. This legal setback adds to a series of challenges for the administration, which recently faced other stinging losses from key allies. The ruling underscores ongoing tensions between the executive branch and the judiciary regarding the scope of presidential authority over such developments. Jorge Messi, the father of football superstar Lionel Messi, has died at the age of 68. The news was confirmed on Saturday, August 8, 2026. The cause of death has not been disclosed. Jorge Messi was a pivotal figure in his son's career, serving as his agent and guiding his rise to global prominence. Tributes have begun to pour in from across the sporting world. A tech expert has issued a warning about artificial intelligence following a reported incident where Meta was hacked through an outside company. The security breach has raised fresh concerns about vulnerabilities in AI systems and third-party connections. Experts suggest this incident highlights the growing risks associated with interconnected digital infrastructures. The hack serves as a stark reminder of the potential threats facing major technology firms and their users. Further details are still emerging as investigators examine the full scope and impact of the security failure. Keep listening for a World News Bulletin at the top of each hour. ACCA.
2: Across the nation, temperatures vary widely. Boston reports 86, while Chicago sits at 79. Denver reaches 84, and New York holds steady at 84. Los Angeles is cooler at 73, with San Francisco at 58, Seattle record 62, and here in small-town Texas, the temperature is 88. Our next look at U.S. weather will be at the bottom of the next hour.
0: David Rowell here, taking you back to the music with a piece that will fill half of the half hour we have before the next hour gets to turn. It's the first movement of Schumann's Piano Concerto, Walter Gieseking on the piano, Berlin Philharmonic, conducted by Wilhelm Furtwängler.
3: This is Aria, popular classical music, every day and everywhere.

Great music by Robert Schumann. His very popular piano concerto, its first movement, Wilhelm Furtwängler and the Berlin Philharmonic, with Walter Gieseking on the piano, trying to put a brave face on things, because that was recorded in 1942, in the middle of World War II. Aram Khachaturian now, from his ballet Spartacus, we'll hear the introduction and dance of the nymphs. Andrei Anichanov with the St. Petersburg State Symphony Orchestra, and then the prelude from Bach's Partita No. 3, BWV 1006, Nigel Kennedy on the violin.

0: 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David Rell here. Welcome to the start of the final hour of my Saturday show. World news and weather, and then a waltz.
1: Here are world news headlines. In the state of Texas, a jury has sentenced a man to a 99-year prison term for the role he played in the fatal shooting of a police officer in 2020. The convicted individual, a member of the far-right militia group known as the Boogaloo Boys, was found guilty of murder in connection with the death of the officer during civil unrest in Austin. The sentencing concludes a trial that drew national attention to extremist violence. A child is among three people killed in Russian missile attacks near the Ukrainian capital, Kyiv. The overnight strikes continue despite warnings from President Volodymyr Zelensky about Ukraine's critically low supplies of missile interceptors. Emergency workers on the ground report a growing threat from Russian drones targeting hospitals and ambulances, describing the situation as increasingly dangerous for medical personnel. The international community watches closely as Ukraine faces these continued assaults with limited defensive resources.
2: International temperatures today: London is 83, Paris 89, Berlin 77, and Rome 94. In Asia, Beijing is 80, Singapore 86, and Tokyo 86, and Tokyo 82. Sydney reports 49. We'll update world news and temperatures at the top of every hour.
0: Two of the most dramatic scenes in Tchaikovsky's amazing opera, highly recommended, Eugene Onegin, take part in or immediately after a ball. In Act 3, the ball features a famous polonaise. In Act 2, it features a famous waltz. Here is the Act 2 waltz from Eugene Onegin by Tchaikovsky, Christian Eifhold with the Bratislava Radio Symphony Orchestra. ARIA, popular classical music, making the world a better place, one song at a time.

the act Two Waltz from Eugene Onegin, the opera by Tchaikovsky, Christian Eiffald with the Bratislava Radio Symphony Orchestra, based on a poetic story, poetic as in rhyming poetry, by Alexander Pushkin. Lovely story, beautiful opera, really lovely music. Do see it if you ever have a chance. Beethoven now is Piano Sonata number 29, the Hammerklavier, which is as big and strong as it sounds with a name like Hammerklavier. We'll hear the opening movement, Gerard Willems. And for a piece like this, he needs a special piano. He has one. He has a piano designed and built in Australia, a Stewart & Sons concert grand piano. Use a slightly different action to the traditional action, and some connoisseurs believe it to be, and you have to say this in whispers, even better than a Steinway.

The first movement of Beethoven's Piano Sonata No. 29, Gerard Willems on the piano. We go now to music of Manuel de Falla, the pantomime from his El Amor Brujo ballet, Love the Magician, Leopold Stokowski in the New York Philharmonic, and then completing our journey to the bottom of the final hour of my show, we'll hear the first movement of Pietro Castrucci's Concerto in D, Catherine McIntosh with the orchestra, of the Age of Enlightenment.

0: The first movement of Pietro Castrucci's Concerto in D, Catherine McIntosh with the Orchestra of the Age of Enlightenment. And I have some advice, then US News, Sports, Business and Weather updates.
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2: Here is a U.S. news update, together with sports and business news. U.S. federal prosecutors in Chicago are working to identify dozens of bodies found stored in deplorable conditions at a funeral home. The medical examiner's office has stated the process could take several days. Investigators are working to determine the identities of the remains and the circumstances that led to their improper storage. Officials have not yet released further details about the location or how the situation was discovered. The investigation is ongoing as authorities work to notify next of kin and address the concerning discovery. Jorge Messi, the father of soccer superstar Lionel Messi, has died at the age of 68. The news was confirmed on Saturday, August 8. No cause of death has been released. The elder Messi was a constant presence in his son's career, often serving as his representative during his time at Barcelona and managing his affairs. He was a familiar figure at matches and training sessions, and tributes have begun to pour in from across the sporting world. A cybersecurity expert has issued a warning regarding artificial intelligence following an incident where Meta, the parent company of Facebook and Instagram, reportedly hacked into an outside organization. The tech specialist expressed concern over the security implications of such actions. This development raises significant questions about data privacy and the ethical boundaries of major technology firms. The full details of the breach and its potential consequences for the affected company and its users remain under review as the situation continues to unfold. Keep listening for a World News Bulletin at the top of each hour. ACA.
3: Current temperatures across the nation show Boston at 88, Chicago at 80, and Denver 89. New York reports 87, Los Angeles 78, and San Francisco 58. Seattle is at 65, while here in small town Texas it is 91. Our next look at U.S. weather will be at the bottom of the next hour.
0: David Rowell here, taking you back to the music for what remains of my Saturday show. We start off very strongly with the third and fourth movements of Sibelius's Symphony No. 2. That's a nice rich motherload of wonderful Sibelius. The London Philharmonic with Andrew Collins and what is generally considered to be one of the very best interpretations, carefully overseen by Sibelius himself.
1: Aria, the world's best classical music, now being broadcast to the world.

That large piece of Sibelius, the third and fourth movements of his second symphony with Andrew Collins and the London Philharmonic, has taken us most of the way through this last hour of our show. We've time for, I think, two more pieces. We'll hear the Hungarian March from Berlioz's Faust, Simon Rattle and the City of Birmingham Symphony Orchestra, and then we'll hear the Harmonious Blacksmith and Air and Variations from Handel's Suite for Keyboard, Volume 1, Number 5, Robert Oldwinkle on the harpsichord. And that leaves me with one only remaining thing to do and say, and that's thanks for being part of my show today. Do keep listening to ARIA. Have a great weekend, and I'll be back same time, same place tomorrow. Bye for now.

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Our hour of the smoothest, easiest music is almost over. But don't go away. Robbie is waiting to continue your musical enjoyment at the top of the hour.

0: Welcome to the encore repeat of Robbie's show, The Musical Tapestry. This show is presented every day from 1 until 4 a.m. U.S. Central Time, and then repeated from 1 until 4 e.m.
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0: Welcome to the encore repeat of Robbie's show, The Musical Tapestry. His show is presented every day from 1 until 4 a.m. U.S. Central Time, and then repeated from 1 until 4 p.m.
1: Welcome to this hour of The Musical Tapestry right here on ARIA Radio. I'm Robbie Rainey. Music of Franz Joseph Haydn, Edvard Grieg, Anton Bruckner, and Wolfgang Amadeus Mozart are coming up in this hour, just to name a few. I hope you'll stay tuned. First up, we've got world news and the weather.
2: Here are world news headlines in a significant move for the National Space Program. The Indian Space Research Organization has successfully launched its ambitious Chandrayaan 4 mission. The spacecraft lifted off from the Satish Dhawan Space Center in Sriharikota, Andhra Pradesh, on Saturday, marking a new chapter in lunar exploration. This mission is designed to retrieve samples from the moon's surface and safely return them to Earth, a complex feat never before attempted by the nation. Scientists confirm the spacecraft is in good health and its trajectory is precise. The mission is expected to provide invaluable data on lunar geology. Todd Blanche, former criminal defense lawyer to President Donald Trump, has been narrowly confirmed as the United States Attorney General. The Senate vote cements Blanche as the nation's top law enforcement official, despite rare opposition from some Republican members. His confirmation follows a contentious process, highlighting divisions within the party over his appointment. Blanche previously led President Trump's legal defense in multiple criminal cases. He now assumes leadership of the Justice Department, overseeing federal prosecutions and legal policy. The close margin reflects ongoing political tensions surrounding the president's inner circle and their transition to key government positions.
3: A look at temperatures around the world. London is 79, Paris is 85, Berlin is 73, Rome is 89. In Asia, Beijing is 77, Singapore is 85, and Tokyo is 85. And Tokyo is 80. We'll update world news and temperatures at the top of every hour.
1: Welcome to this hour of the Musical Tapestry. My name is Robbie Rainey. We begin the hour with music by Manuel de Falla, the opening movement from The Nights in the Gardens of Spain, with the New York Philharmonic led by Leopold Stokowski. We'll also hear pianist William Koppel.

That was the opening movement from Nights in the Gardens of Spain by Manuel de Falla, with pianist William Koppel and the New York Philharmonic led by Leopold Stokowski. This is the Musical Tapestry right here on ARIA Radio. My name is Robbie Rainey. Thanks so much for sharing some time with me on this Saturday. We've got music of Georg Philipp Telemann in about 4 minutes, the Allegro from his Viola Concerto in G major. Performing, we'll hear Capella Istropolitana, led by Richard Edlinger. First, though, is the finale from Haydn's Symphony No. 94 in G major, which is the Surprise Symphony. The Vienna Philharmonic, led here by Leonard Bernstein.

That was the Allegro from the Viola Concerto in G Major by Georg Philipp Telemann, Capella Istropolitana, conducted by Richard Edlinger. Before that, Leonard Bernstein led the Vienna Philharmonic in the finale from Haydn's Symphony No. 94, the Surprise Symphony. We heard Bernstein and the Vienna Philharmonic. This is the Musical Tapestry here on ARIA Radio. John Philip Sousa's Presidential Polonaise is coming up in about 4 minutes or so with Eric Kunzel and the Cincinnati Pops Orchestra. But first is Ingrid's Lament from the Peer Gynt Suite No. 2 by Grieg. The Indianapolis Symphony Orchestra is conducted here by Fabian Savitsky.

That was the Cincinnati Pops Orchestra led by Eric Kunzel. We heard John Philip Sousa's Presidential Polonaise. And before that was Ingrid's Lament from the Peer Gynt Suite No. 2 by Edvard Grieg. Fabian Savitsky conducted the Indianapolis Symphony Orchestra. This is the Musical Tapestry on ARIA Radio. Thanks so much for the pleasure of your company. Music of Joseph Strauss is coming up right now. This is a polka, a fast polka, Opus 230 by Joseph Strauss, titled In Flight. Willy Boskovsky conducts the Vienna Johann Strauss Orchestra in this performance.

0: Willy Moskovsky conducted the Vienna Johann Strauss Orchestra in the Polka Opus 230 titled In Flight by Joseph Strauss. This is the Musical Tapestry on ARIA Radio. Thanks for tuning in.
1: Here is a U.S. news update, together with sports and business news. A fast-moving wildfire in British Columbia, Canada, has doubled in size, forcing thousands of residents from their homes. The Bald Range fire remains out of control and has now spread to more than 36 square miles. Officials are urging all those in affected areas to evacuate immediately. The blaze is the latest in a series of severe wildfires across the region, which have been exacerbated by dry conditions and high winds. Emergency crews are working around the clock to contain the flames, but challenging weather is hampering their efforts. Officials in southern Japan have ordered the evacuation of nearly 200,000 residents as Typhoon Shanshan barrels toward the region. The storm is expected to make landfall Thursday, bringing winds of up to 180 kilometers per hour and torrential rain. Authorities have suspended ferry services and urged people in low-lying areas to seek higher ground immediately. A tech expert has issued a warning about artificial intelligence following a significant security breach at Meta. The parent company of Facebook and Instagram, reports indicate that an external entity successfully hacked into another company through a Meta platform, raising serious concerns about digital vulnerabilities. The expert emphasized that this incident highlights the growing risks associated with AI integration in corporate systems. As investigations continue, businesses are being urged to reassess their cybersecurity protocols. This event serves as a stark reminder of the potential threats in our increasingly connected digital landscape. The full scope of the breach is still being determined. Keep listening for a World News Bulletin at the top of each hour. ACCA.
2: Current temperatures across the United States show Boston at 91, Chicago at 83, and Denver at 97. New York reports 89, Los Angeles 87, and San Francisco 63. Seattle is 76, while here in small town Texas it is 89. Our next look at U.S. weather will be at the bottom of the next hour.
0: Welcome back to this hour of the Musical Tapestry. I'm Robbie Rainey. It's Saturday, August 8, and we've got music by Anton Bruckner right now. The Scherzo from his Symphony No. 9 in D minor. We'll hear the Munich Philharmonic led by Sergiu Celibidache.

The Munich Philharmonic, led there by Sergiu Celibidache, we heard the Scherzo and Trio from Anton Bruckner's Symphony No. 9 in D minor. This is the Musical Tapestry on ARIA Radio. It's such a great pleasure to share some music with you on this Saturday. We'll hear the overture to Idomeneo by Mozart coming up in about 5 minutes. Staatskapelle Dresden, led by Hans Funk. But first here is Radoslav Kvapil, performing the fourth of the Eclogues, Opus 56, by Antonín Dvořák.

0: Welcome to the encore repeat of Robbie's show, The Musical Tapestry. This show is presented every day from 1 until 4 a.m. U.S. Central Time, and then repeated from 1 until 4 p.m.
1: Welcome to this hour of The Musical Tapestry right here on ARIA Radio. I'm Robbie Rainey. Music by George Gershwin, Leopold, Mozart, Jean Sibelius, Fernando Sor, and others are coming up. I do hope that you'll stay tuned. First up, we've got world news and weather.
2: Here are world news headlines. An agreement concerning the Strait of Hormuz is taking shape between Iran and Oman, but it is not the deal favored by the United States. Iran is reportedly demanding concessions from Washington as negotiations near a conclusion. The strategic waterway is critical for global oil shipments, and the emerging framework signals a shifting dynamic in the region's geopolitics. This development comes amid heightened tensions, with the deal potentially altering the balance of influence in the Middle East away from American preferences. Further details on the specific terms and the United States' response are expected in the coming days. A fast-moving wildfire in British Columbia has doubled in size, forcing thousands of residents to flee their homes. The Bald Range blaze, which remains out of control, has expanded to more than 36 square miles. One resident in Spokane told reporters she realized the immense danger when she heard the fire had jumped across the river. The scale of destruction has shocked even those accustomed to fire season, as emergency crews continue battling the flames and evacuating threatened communities. Officials are urging residents to remain alert, as conditions remain unpredictable.
3: International temperatures vary widely. London sits at 78, Paris at 84, Berlin at 70, and Rome at 91. In Asia, Beijing is 77, Singapore 84, and Tokyo 79. Sydney reports a brisk 46. We'll update world news and temperatures at the top of every hour.
1: Welcome to this hour of the Musical Tapestry. My name is Robbie Rainey. We begin with the Roman Carnival Overture, Opus 9, by Hector Berlioz. Andre Previn leads the London Symphony Orchestra.

The London Symphony Orchestra, led by Andre Previn. That was the Roman Carnival Overture Opus 9 by Hector Berlioz. This is the Musical Tapestry. I'm Robbie Rainey. Thanks so much for tuning in. We'll hear the minuet from the Symphony No. 8 in F Major by Beethoven coming up in about 3.5 minutes. Arturo Toscanini leads the NBC Symphony Orchestra. But first we'll hear two waltzes from Pardon My English by George Gershwin, performed by Leonard Panario.

That was the minuet from the Symphony No. 8 in F major by Ludwig van Beethoven. The NBC Symphony Orchestra was led there by Arturo Toscanini. And before that, we heard two waltzes from the musical Pardon My English by George Gershwin. Leonard Panario was the pianist. This is the musical Tapestry on ARIA Radio. We'll hear the prelude to The Fair Maid of Perth by Georges Bizet in about 4 minutes. Thomas Beecham leads the Royal Philharmonic Orchestra, but first, Philip Ellis leads the Philharmonia Orchestra in the first movement from the Toy Symphony by Leopold Mozart.

0: The Prelude to the Fair Maid of Perth by Georges Bizet. With Thomas Beecham leading the Royal Philharmonic Orchestra. And before that was the opening movement from the Toy Symphony by Leopold Mozart, with Philip Ellis conducting the Philharmonia Orchestra. This is the Musical Tapestry on ARIA Radio. Thanks for tuning in.
1: Here is a U.S. news update. Together with sports and business news, the Senate narrowly confirmed Todd Blanche as the United States Attorney General, cementing the former criminal defense lawyer for President Donald Trump as the nation's top law enforcement official. The vote occurred despite rare pushback from some Republicans, including Senator Lisa Murkowski, who opposed the nomination. Senator Bill Cassidy's support ultimately helped secure the confirmation. Blanche's appointment places him in charge of the Justice Department after serving as the president's personal attorney during several legal battles. Larry Fitzgerald's college career may be remembered for greatness, but it never included a Heisman Trophy. The newly inducted Pro Football Hall of Fame receiver delivered a phenomenal season at Pittsburgh, recording 127 catches for 1,672 yards. Despite this extraordinary productivity, he finished second in the voting. Fitzgerald acknowledged the award would have been memorable, yet he remains grateful for his path to the Hall of Fame. A tech expert has issued a warning about artificial intelligence following a significant security breach at Meta. The incident involved hackers gaining unauthorized access to an outside company through Meta's systems. The expert's comments highlight growing concerns about the safety of interconnected digital platforms. This development comes as the stock market shows resilience, with major indices like the Dow and S&P 500 reaching record intraday highs. Additionally, the labor market demonstrates signs of strength despite recent job losses in July. The breach serves as a stark reminder of the ongoing cybersecurity challenges facing major technology firms. Keep listening for a World News Bulletin at the top of each hour. ACCA.
2: Current temperatures across the United States range from 65 in San Francisco to 98 in Denver. Boston reports 91, Chicago 83, and New York 88. Los Angeles stands at 87, Seattle 79, and here in small-town Texas, 88. Our next look at U.S. weather will be at the bottom of the next hour.
0: Welcome back to this hour of the Musical Tapestry. My name is Robbie Rainey, and what a great pleasure it is to share some time with you on this Saturday. Music of Jean Sibelius is up right now. The finale from his Symphony No. 1 in E minor, Opus 39. The Halle Orchestra is led here by John Barbirolli.

John Barbaroli leading the Halle Orchestra in the finale to the Symphony No. 1 in E minor, Opus 39 by Jean Sibelius. This is the Musical Tapestry on ARIA Radio. Thanks for tuning in. We'll hear the introduction and variations on a theme by Mozart, Opus 9 by Fernando Sor, coming up in about 4 minutes. Narciso Yepes plays guitar. But first, here's Andrew Mongrelia leading the Slovak Radio Symphony Orchestra in the intermezzo from the ballet titled La Sauce by Leo Delibes.

0: Narciso Yepes played guitar. We heard the introduction and variations on a theme by Mozart, Opus 9 by Fernando Sor. And before that was the intermezzo from the ballet titled La Sauce by Leo Delibes. Andrew Moncrelia conducted the Slovak Radio Symphony Orchestra. This is the Musical Tapestry on ARIA Radio. I'm Robbie Rainey. We close the hour with the Enchada from the Concerto Grosso for strings in three groups by Ray Fun Williams. The Academy of St. Martin in the Fields is led here by Neville Mariner.
1: Welcome to the encore repeat of Wendy's show, the ARIA Classical Pops Concert. 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
2: Welcome to the ARIA Pops Concert. I'm Wendy Barnett, here with you playing the most popular works by the most famous composers of all time. Thank you so much for joining me today. Coming up in our program, music from Beethoven, Prokofiev, and after a short break, a selection from the Waltz King. It all begins after this check of world news and weather.
3: Here are world news headlines. A fast-moving wildfire has forced more than 20,000 people to evacuate in western Canada. Emergency officials report the blaze is spreading rapidly due to dry conditions and strong winds. Evacuation orders are in place for multiple communities as firefighters work to contain the flames. Authorities have urged residents to follow evacuation procedures and seek safety immediately. The cause of the fire is under investigation, and additional resources have been deployed to assist with firefighting efforts. No injuries have been reported so far, and shelters have been set up to accommodate those displaced by the emergency. Negotiations over a new shipping route through the Strait of Hormuz have been described as positive by Oman, though Iran has warned that any agreement would not result in the strait being opened. Both sides have indicated progress in the talks, yet a breakthrough remains unclear. The discussions continue as international attention remains fixed on the vital waterway. Officials from Oman have expressed cautious optimism, but the prospect of a final deal is still uncertain as the parties work to resolve remaining differences.
4: International temperatures today: London 75, Paris 80, Berlin 66, and Rome 87. In Asia, Beijing 76, Singapore 84, and Tokyo 78. Sydney reports 46. We'll update world news and temperatures at the top of every hour.
2: Welcome back to the ARIA Pops Concert. We'll start our program today with a 10-minute work from Johann Strauss II, On the Beautiful Blue Danube, a waltz for orchestra. He composed it in 1866, and the waltz's title comes from a poem by Carl Isidor Beck. Although the first choral performance had only moderate success, the orchestral version soon became one of Strauss's defining works. Here's Herbert von Karajan conducting the Vienna Philharmonic Orchestra.
5: ARIA, the world's best classical music, now being broadcast to the world.

On the Beautiful Blue Danube by Johann Strauss II, here on the Aria Pops Concert. Thank you so much for joining me, and do stay with me as we continue until 7 o'clock U.S. Central Time. Now music from Camille Saint-Saëns and P.D.Q. Bach from The Carnival of the Animals. We'll hear movement number one, The Royal March of the Lion, with Yoel Levy conducting the Atlanta Symphony Orchestra, with soloist Peter Schigele, Kenneth Broadway, and Ralph Markham. And we'll start with another piano work from Tchaikovsky. His Piano Concerto No. 1, the second movement. It premiered in Boston in 1875, and the second movement includes a faster central section based on a French song. And we'll hear Sviatoslav Richter performing with the Leningrad Philharmonic Orchestra under the direction of Yevgeny Morinsky.

0: The Aria Pops Concert with Wendy Barnett.
1: The lion has made an entire career out of being presumptuous, lazy, and vain. So listen, my friends, and you shall hear the Royal March of a Royal Pain.

That was the Royal March of the Lion, the first movement from the Carnival of the Animals by Camille Saint-Saëns, and before that, the second movement to Tchaikovsky's Piano Concerto No. 1. Coming up in about 10 minutes, we'll have a check of U.S. news, sports, business, and weather here on ARIA, Pop's Concert, and a little later, music from Bach, Mozart, and Ravel. Right now, Sergei Prokofiev's First Symphony. We'll hear the second movement with Arturo Toscanini conducting the NBC Symphony Orchestra. And let's start with the third movement to Beethoven's Pathetique. Unlike many Beethoven nicknames, Pathetique appeared on the original publication with the composer's approval. Here's Daniel Barenboim performing.

0: That was the second movement to Sergei Prokofiev's First Symphony, and before that, the third movement to Beethoven's Pathétique. After a short break, music from Scheherazade. I'll be right back after this check of U.S. news, sports, business, and weather.
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2: Here is a U.S. news update, together with sports and business news. The Bald Range wildfire in British Columbia has doubled in size, forcing thousands of residents to evacuate their homes. The blaze, which is still considered out of control, has now spread to cover more than 36 square miles. Emergency officials have issued evacuation orders for several communities as firefighters battle the fast-moving flames. The fire's rapid growth has overwhelmed initial containment efforts, and authorities are urging residents in affected areas to leave immediately for their safety. Crews are working around the clock, but challenging conditions, including dry weather and shifting winds, continue to hamper their progress. Jorge Messi, the father of soccer star Lionel Messi, has died at the age of 68. The news was confirmed on Saturday, August 8, 2026. The elder Messi was a constant presence throughout his son's legendary career, from his early days at Barcelona to his recent World Cup triumph. Tributes have begun pouring in from across the football world for the man who helped guide one of the sport's greatest players. A tech expert has issued a warning about artificial intelligence following a significant security breach at Meta. The company was hacked, with an outside entity gaining access to its systems. Specific details on the extent of the data compromised were not immediately released. This incident has raised fresh concerns among industry analysts about the vulnerabilities inherent in large tech platforms and the potential risks to user data. The experts' caution comes as companies increasingly rely on complex AI models, highlighting the need for more robust cybersecurity measures to protect against sophisticated threats. Keep listening for a World News Bulletin at the top of each hour. ACCA.
3: Current temperatures across the United States show Boston at 90, Chicago at 83, and Denver at 97. New York and Los Angeles both report 87, while San Francisco is at 66. Seattle reaches 82, and here in small town Texas, it is 89. Our next look at U.S. weather will be at the bottom of the next hour.
0: Welcome back to the Aria Pops Concert. I'm Wendy Barnett, here with you playing the most popular works by the most famous composers of all time. We'll start with a 10-minute work from Nikolai Rimsky-Korsakov's Scheherazade, the opening movement, The Sea and Sinbad's Ship. The movement introduces the stern brass theme, often associated with the Sultan, and the solo violin theme associated with Scheherazade. Here's William Steinberg conducting the Pittsburgh Symphony Orchestra.
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That was The Sea and Sinbad's Ship, the first movement of Scheherazade by Nikolai Rimsky-Korsakov here on the Aria Pops Concert. Coming up a little later, we'll hear music from Brahms, Vivaldi, Britten, and much more as we continue here on Aria Radio. Now from Mozart's Eine kleine Nachtmusik, we'll hear the second movement, The Romance. He completed the work in 1787 while he was also working on Don Giovanni, and Eine kleine Nachtmusik is one of Mozart's best-known serenade, and we'll hear Yuri Simenov conducting the Royal Philharmonic Orchestra. Let's start with the third movement to Bach's Brandenburg Concerto No. 3. Here's Eugene Ormandy conducting the Philadelphia Orchestra.

That was the second movement to Mozart's Eine kleine Nachtmusik, and before that, the third movement to Bach's Brandenburg Concerto No. 3. Coming up in just a few minutes, we'll have a check of world news and weather here on ARIA Radio. Right now, The Arrival of the Queen of Sheba from Solomon by George Frideric Handel, with John Lubbock conducting the Orchestra of St. John's Smith Square.

0: Welcome to the encore repeat of Wendy's show, the Aria Classical Pops Concert. Her show is presented every day from 4 until 7 a.m. U.S. Central Time, and then repeated from 4 until 7 p.m.
1: This is the Aria Pops Concert. Thank you so much for joining me today. I'm Wendy Barnett, here with you playing the most popular works by the most famous composers of all time. After a short break, music from Brahms' First Symphony. I'll be right back after world news and weather.
2: Here are world news headlines. Three transport authorities in the United Kingdom have issued a joint flood warning ahead of heavy rainfall expected across the nation this weekend. Emergency services are advising residents to avoid unnecessary travel and prepare sandbags for properties in low-lying areas. Forecasters predict up to 60 millimeters of rain in some regions, with the highest risk of flooding on Saturday night. Motorists are urged to check local travel updates before setting out, as several secondary roads may become impassable. The agencies will continue to monitor river levels overnight and provide further guidance as conditions develop. Paris has announced that electric scooter riders will now face fines unless they wear safety gear, following a sharp increase in fatal accidents in the French capital. Police have tightened the rules, requiring helmets and other protective equipment for all riders. The decision comes after a series of deadly incidents raised concerns about scooter safety. Authorities hope the new measures will reduce injuries and save lives. Riders found without proper gear will be penalized under the updated regulations. The city has become a major hub for electric scooters, and officials are urging everyone to comply with the new safety requirements.
3: Here is a look at temperatures around the world. London is at 72, Paris 77, Berlin 67, and Rome 86. In Asia, Beijing is 76, Singapore 84, and Tokyo 79. Sydney reports 44. We'll update world news and temperatures at the top of every hour.
1: Welcome back to the Aria Pops Concert. I'm Wendy Barnett, here with you playing the most popular works by the most famous composers of all time. We'll begin this hour with a 17-minute work from Johannes Brahms' First Symphony with the fourth movement. He spent much of his career in Vienna, and he was long measured against Beethoven's symphonic legacy. And we'll hear the Symphony No. 1 with the fourth movement, performed by the Vienna Philharmonic Orchestra, under the direction of Wilhelm Furtwängler.
4: Aria, popular classical music, making the world a better place, one song at a time.

That was the fourth movement to Johannes Brahms' First Symphony here on the Aria Pops Concert. Coming up, music from West Side Story. We'll also hear selections from Dvorak's Cello Concerto. And right now, Benjamin Britten's Young Person's Guide to the Orchestra. We'll hear the theme with the Bournemouth Symphony Orchestra under the direction of Richard Hickox. And we'll start with a selection from Antonio Vivaldi's The Four Seasons. He published it in 1725. And Summer is Concerto Number 2. We'll hear the first movement with Renato Fasano conducting the Virtuosi di Roma.

The theme to The Young Person's Guide to the Orchestra by Benjamin Britten, and before that, the opening movement to the Summer Concerto No. 2 from Four Seasons by Antonio Vivaldi. Coming up in about 5 minutes, we'll have a check of news and weather here on ARIA Radio. Do stay with us. Now the finale to West Side Story by Leonard Bernstein. Here's John Baylis.

0: The Aria Pops Concert with Wendy Barnett.
1: That's the finale to The West Side Story by Leonard Bernstein here on the Aria Pops Concert. Stay with me for music from Antonine Dvorak after this check of U.S. news, sports, business, and weather.
2: Here is a U.S. news update, together with sports and business news. The Bald Range wildfire in British Columbia has doubled in size, forcing thousands of residents to evacuate their homes. The blaze, which is still considered out of control, has now spread to cover more than 36 square miles. Emergency officials have issued evacuation orders for several communities as firefighters battle the fast-moving flames. The fire's rapid growth has overwhelmed initial containment efforts, and authorities are urging residents in affected areas to leave immediately for their safety. Crews are working around the clock, but challenging conditions, including dry weather and shifting winds, continue to hamper their progress. Jorge Messi, the father of soccer star Lionel Messi, has died at the age of 68. The news was confirmed on Saturday, August 8, 2026. The elder Messi was a constant presence throughout his son's legendary career, from his early days at Barcelona to his recent World Cup triumph. Tributes have begun pouring in from across the football world for the man who helped guide one of the sport's greatest players. A tech expert has issued a warning about artificial intelligence following a significant security breach at Meta. The company was hacked, with an outside entity gaining access to its systems. Specific details on the extent of the data compromised were not immediately released. This incident has raised fresh concerns among industry analysts about the vulnerabilities inherent in large tech platforms and the potential risks to user data. The experts' caution comes as companies increasingly rely on complex AI models, highlighting the need for more robust cybersecurity measures to protect against sophisticated threats. Keep listening for a World News Bulletin at the top of each hour. ACCA.
3: Here is a quick look at current temperatures across the United States. Boston is at 88, Chicago 82, and Denver 95. New York reports 86, Los Angeles 89, and San Francisco 65. Seattle is at 83, while here in small-town Texas, it is 88. Our next look at U.S. weather will be at the bottom of the next hour.
1: Welcome back to the Aria Pops Concert. I'm Wendy Barnett, here with you playing the most popular works by the most famous composers of all time. Thank you so much for joining me today. We'll have music coming up from Johann Strauss II, and later in the program, a selection from the Planet Suite and music from The Firebird. Right now, we'll start this half hour with a 13.5-minute work from Antonin Dvorak's Cello Concerto. We'll hear the finale. Here's Václav Neumann conducting the Czech Philharmonic with cellist Julian Lloyd Webber.
0: Aria, the world's best classical music, now being broadcast to the world.

That's the third movement to Antonín Dvořák's Cello Concerto here on the Aria Pops Concert. Coming up in about 10 minutes, we'll have a check of world news and weather. Stay with us. Now music from Johann Strauss II. Let's hear his Voices of Spring Waltz with John Georgiadis leading the London Symphony Orchestra. And then following that, Hoedown, the fourth movement to Rodeo by Aaron Copland, with Arthur Fiedler conducting the Boston Pops Orchestra.

0: Welcome to the encore repeat of Wendy's show, the Aria Classical Pops Concert. Her show is presented every day from 4 until 7 a.m. US Central Time, and then repeated from 4 until 7 p.m.
1: Thank you for joining me for the Aria Pops Concert. I'm Wendy Barnett, here with you playing the most popular works by the most famous composers of all time. Coming up, music from Gustav Holst, Modest Mussorgsky, Tchaikovsky, and much more after this check of world news and weather.
2: Here are world news headlines. Iran is demanding concessions from the United States as it moves closer to a landmark agreement with Oman regarding the strategic Strait of Hormuz. The deal, which has been taking shape in recent weeks, is reportedly not one that President Trump supports. Vessels were observed in the strait on August 3rd, as seen from the Muzandam Peninsula in Oman. The negotiations come amid heightened tensions in the region, with Iran seeking to leverage its position over the crucial waterway that carries a significant portion of the world's oil supply. Details of the specific concessions remain undisclosed. In a landmark decision announced today, the National Transportation Authority has approved a new high-speed rail link connecting the northern industrial heartlands with the capital. Officials confirmed that construction will begin in early 2027, with the project expected to create over 12,000 jobs during its five-year build phase. The rail service aims to cut travel time between the two cities from 3 hours to just over 40 minutes. Transport Minister Eleanor Vance described the project as a vital step toward regional economic balance, noting that ticket prices will be capped to ensure affordability for all commuters. Environmental groups have welcomed the move, citing a projected reduction of 200,000 tons of carbon emissions annually once operational.
3: Temperatures around the world today: London sits at 70, Paris at 75, and Berlin at 66. Rome reaches 84. In Asia, Beijing is 75, Singapore 84, and Tokyo 84. 84.7. We'll update world news and temperatures at the top of every hour.
1: Welcome back to the Aria Pops Concert. Thank you for joining me. Let's start this hour with a work that's almost 8 minutes long from Franz Schubert's Piano Quintet in A Major, also known as the Trout Quintet. He composed it in 1819 during a visit to Steyr in Upper Austria. We'll hear the fourth movement with Pamela Frank, Rebecca Young, Yo-Yo Ma, Edgar Meyer, and Emmanuel Ax.
4: This is Aria, popular classical music. Every day and everywhere.

That was the fourth movement to Franz Schubert's Trout Quintet here on the Aria Pops Concert. Now music coming up next from Igor Stravinsky. We'll hear the finale to the Firebird Suite, the 1919 version, with Edward Van Beynam conducting the Concertgebouw Orchestra. We'll start with a selection from Gustav Holst, The Planets, Movement Number 3, Mercury, The Winged Messenger. Here's Zubin Mehta leading the LA Philharmonic.

That was the finale to the Firebird Suite by Igor Stravinsky, and before that, Mercury, the Winged Messenger, Movement No. 3 of the Planet Suite by Gustav Holst. Coming up in about 10 minutes, we'll have a check of news and weather here on the Aria Pops concert. Do stay with us. Now from Tchaikovsky's Fourth Symphony, we'll hear the third movement with Yevgeny Svetlanov conducting the USSR Symphony Orchestra. And we'll start with Modest Mussorgsky's Pictures at an Exhibition with the Great Gate of Kyiv, inspired by Mussorgsky's friend Victor Hartmann's design for a monumental gate in Kyiv. The design was created for a competition, but the gate was never built. Here's Vladimir Horowitz at the piano.

0: That was the third movement to Tchaikovsky's Fourth Symphony, and before that, The Great Gate of Kyiv from Pictures at an Exhibition by Modest Mussorgsky. After a short break, we'll hear music from Beethoven. Stay with me as the Aria Pops concert continues after this check of U.S. news, sports, business, and weather.
1: Here is a U.S. news update. Together with sports and business news, a fast-moving wildfire in British Columbia, Canada, has doubled in size within a day, forcing thousands of residents to flee their homes. The Bald Range fire is now covering an area of more than 36 square miles and is still considered out of control. Officials are working to contain the blaze, which has destroyed numerous properties. Evacuation orders are in place for several communities, and emergency crews are on the scene. The fire's rapid growth is posing a significant challenge, and authorities are urging all residents in the affected areas to follow evacuation instructions immediately. The 2026 National Education Summit concluded in Sydney today, where federal and state ministers agreed to a landmark national curriculum overhaul. The agreement introduces mandatory financial literacy and digital artificial intelligence instruction for all students from year 7. The new curriculum will roll out in 2028, following a 2-year teacher training phase. Education ministers described the decision as a generational shift in preparing young Australians for modern workplaces. A cybersecurity expert has issued a warning about the dangers of artificial intelligence after Meta, the parent company of Facebook and Instagram, was hacked. The breach reportedly compromised a separate outside company, raising concerns about the security of interconnected digital networks. The expert emphasized that this incident highlights significant vulnerabilities in current AI systems. Details regarding the extent of the data compromised or the identity of the outside company have not been fully disclosed. This event serves as a stark reminder of the growing threats in the digital landscape and the need for robust security measures. Keep listening for a World News Bulletin at the top of each hour. ACA.
2: Temperatures across the United States show Boston at 86, Chicago at 81, and Denver at 93. New York reports 85, Los Angeles 87, and San Francisco 65. Seattle reaches 83, while here in small-town Texas, it is 87. Our next look at U.S. weather will be at the bottom of the next hour.
0: Welcome back to the Aria Pops concert. Thank you for joining me. I'm Wendy Barnett, here with you playing the most popular works by the most famous composers of all time. We'll start with a longer selection. We always like to do that after news and weather, and this next work is right at 13 minutes long from Beethoven's Leonore. We'll hear the overture. He composed this in 1806 for the revised version of his opera Fidelio, originally titled Leonore. The revised opera was performed in Vienna in 1806, and then Beethoven later replaced the Leonore overtures with the shorter Fidelio overture for the 1814 version of the opera. Here's Pierre Monta conducting the Boston Symphony Orchestra.
3: Aria, popular classical music, making the world a better place, one song at a time.

The Leonore Overture No. 3 by Beethoven here on the Aria Pops Concert. Thank you for joining me today, and do stay with me as we continue until 7 o'clock U.S. Central Time. Now from Gabriel Fauré, let's hear his Pavane. He composed it in 1887, originally for orchestra, and then later appeared in a version with optional chorus. We'll hear the orchestral version with Paul Paré leading the Detroit Symphony Orchestra, and we'll start with the opening movement to Mozart's Eine kleine Nachtmusik. Here's Fritz Busch conducting the Danish Radio Symphony Orchestra.

That was Pavane by Gabriel Fauré. Before that, the first movement to Mozart's Eine kleine Nacht music. Thank you for joining me today for the Aria Pops concert. I'm Wendy Barnett, and I'm here with you each day starting at the 4 o'clock hour, U.S. Central Time, here on Aria Radio. Coming up in about 5 minutes, David Rowell joins us with his Daily Delights. We'll have a check of world news and weather, and music by Claude Debussy, Scott Joplin, Haydn, and so much more. I'll leave you today with music from Bach's Brandenburg Concerto No. 3. It's scored for three violins, three violas, three cellos, and continuo. And he wrote it and dedicated it in 1721 to Christian Ludwig, Margrave of Brandenburg. The concerto is one of Bach's clearest examples of writing for equal groups of strings rather than a single dominant soloist. Here's the second movement with the Vienna soloist under the direction of Jascha Horenstein. And I'll leave you with this work today here on the Aria Pops concert. Do stay with us here on Aria Radio, and thank you again for joining us.

0: Welcome to the encore repeat of David's Daily Delights show. His show runs from 7 till 12 every morning, U.S. Central Time, and then repeats from 7 till 12 every evening.
1: David Rell here. Welcome to the start of my Saturday show. I hope your weekend is off to a great start. And to continue that greatness, get ready for 5 hours of goodness with ARIA, presented by yours truly. World news and weather, and as always, we open with an overture.
2: 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FIFA President Gianni Infantino.